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1: 1. It's all going down Friday, 4:30. Gotta get a bold bus down to the city. I-95 is the road to the party. NYC's where you'll find me. Crammed in the back near the bathroom stall. Traffic jam at the Lincoln Tunnel. No prob, cause I'm almost there. The night is

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0: Carly Kloss.
1: Hi, how you doing, Joe?
0: We finally did it.
1: I mean, I've been only been waiting for my 73 questions for years.
0: And it's finally happening. What are you working on right now?
1: It's the last day of summer camp here at Code of Kloss.
0: Okay, and that is why we're here. Is this what's keeping you most busy in life right now?
1: Yes, Code of Kloss and traveling the world and, you know, world domination.
0: What's the first thing you thought of this morning?
1: Whether I should take a subway or cab. Traffic.
0: What are you most excited about in life right now?
1: My Code of Kloss scholars and all the ways they're going to change the world.
0: Okay. What's your typical workout regimen?
1: Cardio, abs, and booty.
0: Now, I just got to get this out of the way because the world deserves to know. But is everything cool with you and Taylor?
1: The world needs to know. Well, Jennifer Lawrence was interested. Jen, don't worry. Taylor and I are still really good friends.
0: Well, that's good to hear.
1: You want some coffee?
0: I would love some coffee.
1: Come on.
0: Okay, favorite brunch spot in New York City?
1: I love the Egg Shop. After I ran the marathon last year, I went there and ordered one of everything on the menu.
0: Okay, favorite place to visit in New York City?
1: My office in Soho.
0: Now, as a native Missourian, how would you describe the Midwest to the rest of the world?
1: Us Midwesterners are the nicest people on Earth, and we know a thing or two about fried food.
0: All right. How did you get discovered as a model?
1: I was walking in a mall when I was 13 years old.
0: And what's the first show that you ever walked?
1: Calvin Klein.
0: Oh, thank you. What show stands out and why?
1: The first Dior show I ever opened.
0: And congratulations on your engagement. Let me see that ring. Can I see the ring?
1: Thank you.
0: Yes. Oh, wow. Now, where did you guys get engaged?
1: In upstate New York.
0: Well, it's beautiful. And how did it go down?
1: It was a romantic weekend, just the two of us.
0: Carly, what's the most incredible location that you've ever shot a cover?
1: Ooh, I did this shoot at the SpaceX factory. Super cool.
0: And what is the most difficult and challenging shoot that you've ever had to do in all of your career?
1: I did an Annie Leibovitz shoot in a blizzard wearing a swimsuit.
0: Would you change anything about your career?
1: Not a thing.
0: So no regrets.
1: I feel like I've learned a lot.
2: Hey, Carly.
1: Hi, how you doing, Destiny?
2: Just coding.
1: Good.
0: Who is that?
1: It's my girl, Destiny, one of my Code with Kloss scholars.
0: Ah, let's go see him.
1: You want to meet the rest?
0: Yes.
1: Come on.
0: Who's the most stylish person alive?
1: Annette De Laurenta.
0: Best thing you've ever worn?
1: A Dior couture gown.
0: Something you wish you hadn't worn?
1: Oh my gosh, there is a lot of paparazzi evidence of things that I wish I would not have worn, but you live and you learn.
0: True words, Carly.
1: Hi, ladies.
3: Hi, Carly.
0: Hi, scholars.
2: Hi, guy from 73 Questions.
0: So here I have arrived at Code with Kloss Camp. How many years has this been going on?
1: This is our third summer that we've run camps across the country.
0: All right, and how many scholars were there at Code with Kloss Camps this summer?
1: We had 1,000 brilliant young women in our classrooms.
0: Can you tell me a cool project that's going on right now?
1: Mercy?
4: A web app connecting young girls with programs and internships.
1: There you go.
0: Impressive. Carly, why coding? What drew you to coding in the first place?
1: I was really curious about this mysterious language that was building the technology that touches my life.
0: Can you provide a layman's definition of coding?
1: At its core, it's a language that builds that technology.
0: What does all that coding mean behind you?
1: It is a problem waiting to be solved.
0: Can you solve it?
1: Mana, want to help?
2: Yes.
0: Carly, how do you describe yourself?
1: I'm a 6'2" giraffe from the loo.
0: And how do you think your scholars would describe you?
3: A boss!
0: A boss.
1: Thank you. I'll take it. Thanks, guys.
0: Raina, what do we got?
2: Finished.
1: Oh, nice. Perfect. Good job, Raina.
2: Thank you.
0: Carly, you've been doing this for a while. Great things are happening. What are some of your scholars going on to achieve?
1: Our girls are amazing, and they've gone on to win $50,000 hackathon prizes and scholarships to study computer science at colleges all across the country. And they're building web apps and apps that are helping change their communities and change the world.
0: Amazing. And this program is girls only?
1: Yes.
0: Why girls only?
1: Because there aren't enough young women with access to learn these skills.
0: What's the best advice that you've ever received?
1: Work hard, be humble, and always bring cookies.
0: What advice do you give all your scholars behind you right now?
1: If you can dream it, you can build it.
0: Do you collect anything?
1: Oh my gosh, I'm a bit of a hoarder. I kind of save everything in my life. But Anna Laura from my team collects sugar packets from every city we go to, which is a lot of cities.
0: Most prized possession, go.
1: Ooh, my Graham's scarf she gave me that every time I wear it, it makes me think of her.
0: What's something few people know about you?
1: I am hyper-competitive, especially when it comes to board games.
0: When have you been most starstruck?
1: When I met Michelle Obama.
0: What do people say when they're starstruck by you?
1: By me?
0: Uh-huh.
1: They usually say, wow, you're taller in real life.
0: Now, if you didn't pick up modeling, what would you have done with your life?
1: I would have, and still might, have become a doctor, I love kids, or a kindergarten teacher.
0: Now, who can you say is your role model from within the modeling world and beyond?
1: Christy Turlington, within the modeling world, and Gloria Steinem.
5: Carly!
1: She's amazing.
5: Carly, what are you doing?
1: Hi, Casey!
0: Casey Neistat on Escape Classic.
1: Casey's here. Bye, ladies!
3: Bye, Carly!
0: What's your first concert?
1: Red Hot Chili Peppers.
0: Favorite book?
1: The Alchemist.
0: Podcast that you're currently into?
1: How I Built This.
5: Hey, hi, Casey. How are you?
1: Oh, 73 questions.
5: Doing it, huh?
1: You want to ask me a question?
5: I had a kind of a personal question for you. About the wedding, I know you're still really early in the planning and stuff, but the guest list. I want to know if I could bring all three kids, because then I would need to bring a nanny.
1: I'll call you later.
5: She doesn't need to sit maybe at the reception. She doesn't need a dinner or anything.
1: I'll call you later. Give Candace my love.
5: Okay. Bye, Carly.
0: How'd you guys meet anyway?
1: Casey opened my eyes to the world of YouTube and really helped me start my own YouTube channel.
0: Between you and Casey, how many videos do you think you've created?
1: Oh my gosh, too many to count.
0: By the way, I'm a big fan of your YouTube channel.
1: You?
0: Why did you start the Colossi channel anyway?
1: I wanted to create videos and tell my story straight from me to the audience without any filters.
0: That's how you do it these days. Now, Carly, how do you stay energized?
1: Oh my gosh, a lot of coffee.
0: What's a supermodel beauty secret that you'd be willing to share with me?
1: Okay, well, every supermodel knows that you need good light, especially good natural light. Take a good selfie, do your makeup, the works.
0: How has the modeling industry changed since you started?
1: Oh my gosh, in so many ways. But especially the rise of social media has really kind of democratized power within fashion.
0: What is social media's effect on all of it?
1: Social media really has kind of given everyone an opportunity to have a voice.
0: What's the most positive aspect of modeling and fashion that you think is rarely acknowledged?
1: I don't think people realize how collaborative and creative the process really is.
0: If you had the ability to change something in this world, what would it be?
1: I would want to give equal access to education and opportunities to all girls and women around the world.
0: What does feminism mean to you?
1: All of that, and women really supporting one another.
0: Okay, favorite thing you love to do with your friends?
1: Go out and dance.
0: Best gals trip you've ever taken?
1: My three sisters and I went to Europe for a month and had an epic adventure.
0: Who's the fiercest and fearless of all your friends?
1: My girl, Ashley Graham. No doubt.
0: Her 73 questions was amazing.
1: Her 73 questions was amazing.
0: Are you FaceTiming her right now?
1: Right now? Sure.
0: All right. Cooking or baking?
1: Baking. What are we talking about? Baking, of course.
0: Salty or sweet?
1: Oh, don't make me. Don't make me choose.
0: If you can make a cameo in anything, what would it be?
1: James Bond. I love Money Pit.
0: Ladies and gentlemen, it's Ashley Graham.
1: Hi, Ash.
6: Hey, Carly.
1: This is my 73 questions. Do you want to ask me a question?
6: Of course I do. What's your favorite cocktail?
1: Mint mojito.
6: Love a mint mojito.
1: Thanks, Ash. I'll call you later.
0: Carly, what is your must-have beauty product?
1: Oh, Estee Lauder Advanced Night Repair Serum.
0: Mm-hmm.
1: It's the best.
0: What's your favorite lip color?
1: Any shade of red.
0: Now, you grew up doing ballet. How often are you dancing these days?
1: Not as often as I like, but I love ballet, and I feel like it never leaves you.
0: Okay, can you show me a move?
1: Oh, sure. All right. Undo, plié, relevé, da-da-da-da-da-da-da.
0: Not bad.
1: Da-da.
0: Still got those moves. Now, Carly, you have a crystal ball? Where are you in 10 years?
1: I want to be surrounded by loved ones and working hard and being challenged and fulfilled by whatever it is I'm doing.
0: The last question I have for you, Carly, before you go, hey, that scholar with that idea, is she gonna take an investor for that idea? Like, is she gonna take an early round of funding?
1: How much money are you willing to invest?
0: $50,000.
1: How much equity you want?
0: 20%.
1: 5%.
0: 10%.
1: 5%.
0: 7%.
1: 5%.
0: You drive a hard bargain, Klaus.
1: I'll have our people call your people.
0: Deal. Thanks.
1: Bye, Joe. Bye-bye.

0: My seats to the show better be this good, Dua.
1: Hey, Vogue.
0: An answer to 73 questions is now your opening act.
1: I'm ready.
0: Okay, can you first tell me what you're standing on?
1: This is the levitator.
0: Can you tell me the purpose of the levitator?
1: I get up every night and I perform levitating on this while flying through the arena.
0: Oh my god, that sounds like magic. And how many shows have you performed on your tour so far?
1: I've done 23 shows out of 109.
0: Almost a quarter done. And what is the first thing you do when you get to a new city?
1: I love to find a good restaurant and a really fun dive bar.
0: How would you describe the Future Nostalgia Tour in your own words?
1: The craziest thing I've ever done.
0: What's been the most memorable show on the tour?
1: You know, I do get spoiled almost every night, but I have to say MSG was a really special one for me.
0: Love New York City. And how has your approach to touring changed since you first started?
1: It's definitely not rock and roll. It's lots of sleep and lots of tea.
0: Two very important activities. What tip would you give to someone who's about to start their first ever tour?
1: Make sure you take some time for yourself to stay grounded in the midst of all this craziness.
0: And what is your pre-show ritual?
1: I do my dance warm-ups with my dancer Sharon, and then I do my vocal warm-ups with my backing vocalists. Mm-hmm. And then I have like a little fist pump handshake with my monitor engineer Alex, and then I'm off on stage.
0: How is onstage Dua different from Dua just hanging out?
1: Pretty much the same, just a lot more adrenaline.
0: When did you feel most vulnerable on stage?
1: Well, I dropped my mic at my show in Washington, D.C., and I was not prepared for that, so I think that was probably the most vulnerable moment.
0: What's something people may not know about dancing during a performance?
1: Well, I guess, you know, there's a lot of thinking with dancing and singing at the same time, but sometimes you're just thinking about what's for dinner.
0: Now you have me thinking about dance moves. Hmm. What would you say is your most famous dance move?
1: I think I'm just gonna have to show you that one.
0: Oh, I was hoping you'd offer that to me. So Dua, you take the stage, the spotlight is on you. What is the perfect experience you want fans to have at your show?
1: I would love them to have a really fun, really sweaty, dancing experience where for 90 minutes you can just forget about everything that's happening on outside these walls.
0: Oh, love it. And what's the first thing you look for in a stage outfit?
1: I love something that's comfortable but makes me feel really good.
0: And you wear 4 outfits during the show. How did you go about selecting them?
1: So my show is split up in like 4 acts, and so each outfit tells a different story, from the first one being like the dance size class to the spacesuit at the end.
0: Very cool.
1: Girls, can we do the dance? Because Vogue wanna see it. You ready?
0: That's right.
1: Yeah? All right.
0: Okay.
1: 5, 6, 7, 8. You happy, Vogue?
0: Yes, Dua, you completely made my day.
1: I'll catch up with you guys in a sec.
0: Do you have a message for people who may have made fun of that dance?
1: No, I think the message has been received.
0: Got it. Now, Dua, how do you hope you inspire your fans?
1: I really think, without sounding cliche, if I can do it, you can too. So if you're really passionate about something, then you should really just go for it.
0: That's right. And how old were you when you realized you wanted to be a singer?
1: I dreamt about it from when I was like 4 or 5, but really put it into action when I was 15, mm-hmm. when I left Kosovo for London.
0: And what was the first song you ever wrote?
1: First song I wrote was probably around the age of 4 or 5, and I wrote it for my mum. It was in Albanian. Hmm. And to translate it, it's like, when I grow up, can I borrow your shoes? When I grow up, can I wear your dress? When I grow up, can I be as pretty as you? And now it's just a running family joke.
0: Oh, that's cute. And what was the most important lesson you learned when you started making music?
1: Just to be really proud of the things that you put out, you know, what you represent and who you are as an artist, just to make sure that you have no regrets when you look back on the decisions that you made.
0: What trait did you get from your mom?
1: I definitely got my nurturing side and wanting to take care of people from my mom.
0: And what about from your dad?
1: The hardworking side and definitely the curiosity element.
0: Was Albanian or English your first language?
1: Albanian was my first language.
0: What Albanian phrase was most often repeated in your house?
1: Çka ka me hunger.
0: And what does that mean?
1: It means what's for dinner.
0: What was for dinner?
1: Lots of yummy stuff. My mum She's a great cook, and she cooks amazing traditional Albanian food, so I always look forward to it, especially after a long stint on tour.
0: Oh, that's amazing. And what was the most important thing you learned after moving out of your parents' house?
1: I learned how to cook and how to do my dishes and do my laundry.
0: Those are important things to know. And how do you unwind after a performance?
1: I'm still figuring it out. But do you want to follow me and I'll show you something really, really cool?
0: I would very much love to see something cool. Now, Dua, what is the most important thing that travel can do for a person?
1: I feel like it can really just broaden your perspective and your horizons.
0: Now, I need some travel recs. Where should I get the best coffee in New York City?
1: Ludlow Coffee Supply. I love a maple oat latte from there.
0: Best fish and chips in London?
1: Seashell of Lisson Grove.
0: And since we're in Los Angeles right now, where can I see some good art around here?
1: I really love the Broad and LACMA. I think they've got great exhibitions on.
0: Very nice.
1: If you want to follow me, just be careful down these stairs.
0: Cool.
1: And mind your head as well.
0: I wonder where Dua is taking me right now.
1: I'm taking you to the underworld.
0: Oh, I'm ready. And now you're making me crawl. I can't believe how crazy the stage is.
1: Yeah. Hi, Brando.
2: Hi, darling.
1: This is Marlon, Brando, we like to call him.
0: Hey, Brando.
1: Really. And this is my trolley, and this helps me get from A to B when I'm doing quick change. So you can follow me, and I've got you a little seat for you as well.
0: Ah.
1: So we can do this together.
0: Nice, so this is how you do it. All right. So Dua, where do you keep your first Grammy?
1: My first Grammy is on the mantelpiece, on top of the fireplace.
0: That's the perfect location. And out of all the award ceremonies that you've been to, which one would you say has the best after party?
1: The best after party is at the Brits, because English people love to get f***ed up.
0: Well, speaking of going out, have you ever used a dating app?
1: I haven't, no.
0: And what's the worst date that you've ever been on?
1: I once went out on a date with a guy. We went to a party, and then we went to the smoking area, and he just started kissing another girl.
0: How rude is that? All right, let's shift gears. If I give the names of people you work with, can you give me one word to describe them?
1: Just one word?
0: Just one word.
1: Okay.
0: Okay, Elton John.
1: A maverick.
0: Calvin Harris.
1: A polymath. Thanks, Brenko.
0: And what about Megan the Stallion?
1: Well, it's not really one word, but the hot girl.
0: Now, who would you say you were most excited to collaborate with on the Future Nostalgia remix?
1: I was really excited to collaborate with the Blessed Madonna. Just getting to work with a female producer for the first time was really special for me, and get to reimagine the album was super cool.
0: That is cool. And what song would you play at a dinner party to get every single person on the floor dancing?
1: Oh, The Time Is Now by Moloko.
0: How did your songwriting approach change between your two albums?
1: I just got more confident and I trusted myself and my craft.
0: And what is your favorite lyric that you've ever written?
1: I'll sink my teeth in disbelief because you're the one that I want, which is from my song Love Again.
0: So I love your Future Nostalgia tattoo. When did you get that?
1: I got it before my album came out. I actually announced my album title through the tattoo.
0: Very cool. And do you regret any of your tattoos?
1: No, I don't regret any.
0: Gin or vodka martini?
1: Vodka martini, filthy.
0: And what's one word that describes your style right now?
1: Playful.
0: I think that's a perfect description.
1: All right, I'm gonna go and quickly change and I'll be right back.
0: Okay, Dua, I'm gonna keep firing questions at you while you're changing. We can't stop this.
1: All right.
0: All right, what's the biggest difference between getting ready for a red carpet versus getting ready for a concert?
1: When you're getting ready for a show, especially when you're on tour, it's like the traveling circus, you have a routine, it's so much easier, I feel. Whereas I feel like red carpets have a lot more pressure.
0: Totally. And what's the biggest difference between your style 5 years ago versus now?
1: Elevated, darling.
0: And who do you think has the best style in the world?
1: I love Kristen McMenemies.
0: Oh, love her. Whoa!
1: I'm getting pretty good at this quick change thing. Should we go and hang out in my dressing room for a sec?
0: That was amazing. So what is your go-to outfit when you're not working?
1: Working, not working, always in a look.
0: What's something that you would never wear?
1: Crocs.
0: Me too. Stilettos or platforms?
1: Stilettos.
0: Monochrome or multicolored?
1: Multicolored.
0: What was the first designer item that you ever bought?
1: Hey guys.
3: Hey, what's up?
1: First designer item I bought were a pair of Alexander McQueen boots that I got when I signed my record deal. I wore them to death.
0: What was your favorite job?
1: My favorite job was working as a hostess in a restaurant in Soho. I had a lot of amazing memories, made some great friends, and some really debaucherous nights.
0: I can imagine. Who can always make you laugh?
1: My siblings, but I think both me and my sister Rena can agree that our brother Jin is the funniest.
0: What was the last list that you made on your notes app?
1: I'd have to have a look.
0: All right, take the list out. Let's have a look.
1: The last list I made was the numerology report that I got from an astrologist.
0: Ooh, can I see it?
1: Mm-mm.
0: Okay.
1: Hey, John.
0: Hey, John. So how did you get the idea for Service 95?
1: Service 95, it really came from like my love of lists, list making, going and trying out different restaurants, different places, wanting to share that with my friends. Mm. And so I wanted to create a platform where I can do just that. I can also make activism accessible, put stories by incredible journalists that really kind of, they're the kind of stories that you wouldn't necessarily go looking for.
0: Right.
1: And it's an ultimate concierge service, is how I like to see it, from me to you.
0: That's great. And how do you prepare for your podcast interviews?
1: Takes me about 4 or 5 days to do lots of like reading and researching, watching interviews, videos, trying to get an understanding of who my guests are and what are the most interesting questions I could ask them.
0: It's a lot of work. And what's one thing you always travel with?
1: I always travel with my yoga mat.
0: What's the most difficult yoga pose that you've mastered?
1: Crow pose into headstand.
0: I'm not sure what that means, so you'll demonstrate for me?
1: In heels and jeans, I can try.
0: That's great. And I'm gonna be over here and not get in the way of this at all. So

0: Whoa! And she nails it! 10 out of 10 execution from Dua Lipa. That was amazing, and thank you for showing me that.
1: Of course, anytime.
0: Okay, so one thing I love about you is that you've never shied away from sharing your beliefs. Why is that so important to you?
1: I feel very lucky to have this platform, and so I feel like I need to use it for something that's way bigger than me.
0: Makes sense. And what's a cause that's on your mind right now?
1: I'm actually currently working with the activist Nadia Murad, and trying to find out ways on how we can help the Yazidi community.
0: Who inspires you politically?
1: King Bernie.
0: Is there anything that you'd like to set the record straight on?
1: A lot of people ask me if Dua Lipa is my real name, and it is.
0: Noted. And do you have any newer rules that you would like to add to the new rules that you had before?
1: Yes. Make sure you give your friends your phone on a drunk night out so you don't end up drunk calling someone a million times.
0: That's right. And what's one question you're tired of being asked?
1: Are you ready?
0: And last question, question number 73. For everyone watching at home, what is the definitive answer to the question, are you ready?
1: Always.
0: And I'm ready for your performance. Excited to see you on stage.
1: Mwah.
0: Thanks, Dua.

0: Hello.
1: Hey. Okay, so I may not be ringing your doorbell right now, but here I am doing the first ever remote 73 questions via video call.
0: With me!
1: With you. It's a miracle of technology. I've also never interviewed a world-renowned relationship therapist before, and given the situation of things, I thought this could be appropriate.
0: You're gonna get a private session, is that what it is?
1: Yeah. Yep, a totally private session for me, plus everyone else watching. So, the first thing I'd like to ask is, am I finding you safe and well right now?
0: Yes, very much so. Thanks a lot.
1: That's great. And what's the biggest ray of hope for you at the moment?
0: That I'll be able to touch my children again. I'm kind of touch hungry.
1: Are you still seeing your patients at all?
0: More than ever. Yes, I am working very hard and seeing a lot of patients at this moment.
1: Would you say there's a central or recurring theme that's coming from pretty much all of your clients right now?
0: I think that, you know, one theme is that people either feel that they are on top of each other 24/7, way too much together, craving space, and others who are longing for connection because there is too much space between them and their loved ones, or they don't have one close to them at this moment. So that's probably the main tension I get.
1: Now, you became well known for your TED Talks on long-term relationships and intimacy. And I checked recently, they have like 30 million views, which is so crazy. But how has your life changed the most since being in the public eye?
0: Well, I get to talk to you and go from my office to Vogue. That's a change, you know?
1: Well, this is definitely a big deal for me, that's for sure. But what would you say is the biggest personal challenge that you find yourself going through?
0: At this moment, I would say the challenge for me is how do I go back and forth between my fears and my hopefulness?
1: What's the most frequent question that pretty much every single person is asking you right now?
0: How to find a way to maintain the space between two people so that desire can continue to thrive.
1: And are you making any particularly important observations about relationships in this moment?
0: I think that people are finding that, here's the thing, every couple is going to either see the cracks in their relationship or every family, or they are going to see the light that shines through the cracks.
1: Okay, now, there's going to be plenty more advice questions later. Don't you worry, it's coming.
0: But
1: tell me, Esther, what's the first thing that you did this morning?
0: I had my cup of coffee.
1: And what is one daily ritual that you recommend for everyone to try?
0: I think at this moment, we wake up, we put our feet on the floor, we keep them grounded, we open our chest, and we breathe deep, and we expand, and we experience the spaciousness and the life inside of us.
1: And what were you doing the very second that I called?
0: I was working.
1: You're always working. I would imagine you're always working. Is that right?
0: Not always, but a lot at this moment. Yes, it helps me.
1: And is that where you get your work done? Right there?
0: In the kitchen, at this table, same spot, 2 months.
1: Show me that kitchen. Let's see that kitchen.
0: Of my kitchen?
1: Give me a little tour. Yeah.
0: Voila. Here we go.
1: That's nice. That's nice. And what's a typical meal that you're preparing in that kitchen?
0: Way too many vegetables with olive oil and garlic. I can't take it anymore.
1: And who is a historical person that you would resurrect to enjoy a meal in that kitchen?
0: Oh, the perfect person for these days is Albert Camus, who wrote The Plague.
1: Oh, that's a good answer. And Esther, what's your favorite museum?
0: Insel Hombroy in Germany.
1: What is your favorite film?
0: There is no such a thing. I have many movies that I adore.
1: You're such a connoisseur, you don't have a favorite film. Look at that. And who is your favorite musical artist?
0: Oh, I think I grew up really with Johann Sebastian Bach.
1: Ah, good choice. Now, Esther, how would you describe you?
0: Intense.
1: I read somewhere that you're referred to as the patron saint of relationships, which is quite the name. Would you say that you're a believer of this title?
0: I mean, dear, we should never take oneself so seriously. No.
1: Okay, well, thanks for setting that record straight. But do you think that there's any misconception that you'd like to clear up about you or what you do as a profession?
0: Being a therapist is a very lonely profession. And every therapist gets to experience some of the same things as the people that they work with. We are no different.
1: Yeah. And what do you think is the biggest way that relationships will be forever changed because of this massive crisis that we're going through?
0: I think that the inability to touch, to come close to people, is going to fundamentally alter, you know, in the fact that we have to walk with masks. Mm. We can't see faces. We can't really make the connections that we are used to make. We're going to have to learn a new language.
1: Mm-hmm. And that may be easy or difficult for people, depending. But in what ways do you think this pandemic has shifted your own personal priorities or your own personal perspective?
0: I used to make plans for 1 or 2 years in advance. That is no longer the case.
1: No way. No one needs their calendars right now. Definitely know what that feels like. But what's the first thing that you want to do when you can make plans once this is over?
0: I'm going to go home in New York City, and I hope to get on a plane very soon.
1: I feel you on that one, Esther. So I did something weird recently. I started reading War and Peace. Apparently that's a thing right now. But what do you recommend I do when I finish that book? What should I read?
0: Look, I'm reading currently Elif Shafak, 10 minutes, 38 seconds in a strange new world. Mm. But I'm also reading another book that's actually really, I think, very interesting for the moment, because it's about 1,000 adventures, big and small. It's called The Bucket List.
1: Okay.
0: I never would read such a book. But really, since I can't go anywhere, I'm like just dreaming away.
1: Never has imagination been more important than right at this moment.
0: Eh.
1: So, tell me, Freud or Jung?
0: Jung.
1: Seinfeld or Friends?
0: I've never watched either.
1: You gotta be kidding me. You haven't seen that?
0: I'm not from here, sorry.
1: All right, I'll give you a pass. What is your opinion on horoscopes?
0: When a horoscope reading is well done, it is inspiring. It's clever.
1: Huh, so you're a fan of horoscopes?
0: I love intuitive readings. Coffee mug, tea leaves, horoscopes, give it to me.
1: Okay. Now, Esther, what you say to people at this moment depends on their situation. And so many people watching this interview are going through their own unique thing, obviously. But if I list a bunch of scenarios, are you okay to react to them and maybe offer some thoughts?
0: Let's go.
1: Okay, let's go.
0: Yeah.
1: So what would you say to a person who is living alone with their daughter and their son-in-law?
0: Keep your precious observations to yourself and try not to get involved in the other couple's dynamics.
1: And what would you say to a couple living together who are in the midst of a divorce?
0: You've got a task to accomplish, which means to deal with the confinement together. How you currently are feeling about each other is no longer a priority.
1: And what would you say to parents who are at home having to homeschool while work at the same time?
0: I admire you. I'm so glad I'm on a different stage. It's tough.
1: What would you say to a long-distance couple having no idea when they're going to see each other again?
0: Use your imagination. People, use your imagination to maintain all the connections. The most beautiful love poems have been written by people who never knew when they would meet again.
1: And what would you say to a person who lives in an environment where there's domestic violence?
0: As best you can, identify the resources that are local to you and that you can reach out, have code words so that people can know when you are in serious danger.
1: What would you say to that person who is completely alone right now?
0: Try to find two people, even from your past, from your history, that you don't know well from work, that you can reach out to on a daily basis. And if you don't have those, make sure to look in the next door neighbors and see who needs any help. Mm. If you can help somebody, you will be useful, you will have purpose, and you won't be nearly as alone.
1: What would you say to a person who has a secret and torrid love affair with their food delivery person?
0: You're going to have to use your imagination, dear.
1: I'm asking for a friend. How would you describe your scenario, Esther?
0: My own scenario?
1: Yeah.
0: I am here. I've never spent that much time with my husband in my entire 30-something years together. It's been a treat, actually.
1: That's great. That's Jack, right?
0: That's Jack, indeed, yes.
1: Where is Jack? Jack, make a cameo in this interview.
0: Jack!
1: Jack!
0: He's a little bit more shy than me, Jack.
1: Oh, he's shy. You know? We can still get him to participate, right?
0: Can you, whoa.
1: Jack's behind the camera. Jack's hiding behind the camera.
0: Jack, actually, you know, he paints, you know, and when he needs his space, he closes his door and he goes into his own creative mind. And that's how we manage to have space between the two of us, because we're in a tiny place right now.
1: Well, whatever works for you guys, right? Let's take a look at some of these paintings.
2: Sure.
1: But what was the last thing that made the two of you guys laugh?
0: How much and how fast I fill up garbage cans and then refuse to empty them. Very prosaic.
1: Hey, as long as that makes you guys laugh together. Now, Jack, there you are. How long have you been painting for?
2: Oh, my whole life.
1: And Esther, what's your favorite painting that Jack's made?
0: I mean, I'm not having favorite ones here, but I'm going to look at a couple of the more recent ones, you know?
1: Okay, let's take a look. Let's get in there,
0: because,
1: Jack.
0: Because here we are actually building a studio, and so it's very small paintings on paper right now, and I know he's waiting to burst out on big canvas.
1: All right, Jack, get down a little bit on there. Bring that in. Let's take a look at your paintings
0: I like this one, actually, quite a bit.
1: I like that, too. That's nice. Now, Jack is a psychologist and a trauma expert. Are you guys constantly in each other's heads? How does it work?
0: It works like this. He deals with pain and I deal with pleasure. And on occasion, we meet.
1: Well, I guess that means you have a successful formula if you can celebrate your 35th anniversary together. Congratulations.
0: Thank you.
1: Jack, can you just tilt the camera down just a little bit? Thanks. Now, what do you think is better for you guys now than, say, a decade ago?
0: Oh, we have basically stopped trying to change each other.
1: You stopped trying.
0: That'll go a long way.
1: Oh, now it's a shame that you guys are separated from your sons right now. What do you miss most about being around your sons?
0: Holding them, probably.
1: Yeah. Now, Jack, this is your opportunity to ask your wife a question. Go for it.
2: How's it been being out in the country, Esther?
0: The transformation will be complete when I learn to garden. This is what's going to happen. I mean, I'm the total urban person, and here I'm going to be, you know, cultivating my little garden, my vegetable garden.
1: Well, I would imagine now is a good time to get a green thumb.
0: You know, right? Voltaire used to say, everybody needs to be able to cultivate their own garden. Il faut pouvoir cultiver son jardin. This is what's going to happen.
1: Okay, make it happen. God. Let's keep going. Let's go in the other room. So what's teaching you right now, Esther?
0: What's teaching me right now is I listen intensely to what people are telling me, to the dramas of other people's lives, and I discuss it with a lot of colleagues. I mean, I make sure that, you know, I'm supported by my own tribe.
1: What's confusing you at the moment?
0: What's confusing me? The fact that I have Trump and Fauci saying completely different things to each other.
1: What is inspiring you right now?
0: I'm inspired when I think that there is such creativity going on and that there will be life after destruction, as it has always been.
1: Mm. Now, you grew up in Antwerp, Belgium. Mm-hmm. What do you miss most about there?
0: French fries, because they're not French.
1: Now, in Antwerp, you call them pommes frites, right?
0: Des pommes frites, exactement.
1: I promise that I'm going to stop speaking French right now. But you often speak about being the daughter of Holocaust survivors. In what ways has their experience informed your entire worldview?
0: I think that this distinction between the difference about not being dead versus being alive and about how one maintains that erotic connection has been a most important lesson from them.
1: Would you say that parents are the most influential people in our lives?
0: Yeah, definitely. They're among them.
1: Okay, we're going to switch gears. This is a big switching gears because I need to know. Kittens or puppies?
0: Puppies.
1: Heels or flats?
0: Heels.
1: What are you binge watching these days?
0: I just watched Unorthodox.
1: Oh, that's a good one. Unorthodox is a good one.
0: And I'm going to be watching Normal People.
1: There's a lot of content to get through these days. But what do you consider to be the number one most important mental health practice right now?
0: At this moment, mutual support, mass mutual reliance, people reaching out to each other.
1: Has a new world that we're in changed any aspect of the conventional wisdom that goes into your field?
0: Well, you know, we used to look at digital devices and think that they were keeping people apart. Mm. At this moment, they are actually bringing people together.
1: No, they really are.
0: And I would say that one of the other most important changes in relationships is the experience of people not being able to accompany their loved ones in their final hours.
1: Yeah. And who do you think is better equipped to cope? Is it the people who've experienced trauma or it's those people who haven't experienced trauma? What would you say?
0: Could be both. Some people have experienced trauma earlier on and they are well prepared for a world that is in chaos and disorder. And for other people, they have been too challenged and they cannot actually resist and cope in this moment. Mm. Both ends.
1: Okay, now for people who equate self-care with self-indulgence, what do you say to those people?
0: Mistake. There's two words, there's a reason for it. Self-care is the ability to be able to basically cultivate your own awareness, your own needs, and your ability to see yourself as a flawed individual and still hold yourself in high regard. And you alternate that with your attention to others. It's I and thou, me and you, that make us.
1: Like so many people I talk to, I feel this pressure to do something with this experience, to transform it into something. What do you think is the best way for us to make, quote unquote, use of this dramatic event?
0: Look, I do think that there is a moment now where people are sharpening their priorities, but I also think that it's important to not always have this tyranny of having to look at the silver lining, of learning something, of promoting growth through it. You know, there is a possibility of being able to just complain in this moment, a good old kvetch that just says, this is really tough. This is not the world that we ever imagined we would live in, without constantly thinking that there is growth and positivity to be drawn from it. That's my point of view today.
1: That's super insightful. Now, Esther, you and I may be on a video call, but I can still see the fact that you're wearing some pretty awesome jewelry.
0: Yeah.
1: That you have. Yeah. That's on your hand, too. Yeah. That's really, really great.
0: These bracelets.
1: Ah, interesting. And what is the significance or the story behind this bracelet?
0: I met a woman. Her name is Yafit. 23 years ago, the day I came out of the hospital with my baby on the street. And we started talking, and I've been wearing her jewelry ever since. It's called Goldish. She's in New York City. And I just love the thought that I have this thing that accompanies me on my hand. And it's become a type of a talisman for me.
1: Do you think that there's a connection between things like daily routines or the clothes that people wear?
0: Oh, yeah, absolutely.
1: That contribute to a general sense of positivity right now for us.
0: Yeah. We need to maintain routine, rituals, and boundaries.

0: And I also find it very interesting that you speak 9 languages. Is that right?
1: It is.
0: What would people say is the most surprising language that you speak?
1: Yiddish.
0: Yiddish?
1: Yiddish. Have you ever heard of Yiddish?
0: Of course I've heard of Yiddish. Yes, I mean, yo.
1: Yes.
0: Yo. Yeah, that's all I know is just yo. That's the only word I know how to say.
1: Yo, yo.
0: Yo, no. Now, I don't need to broadcast the fact that you have 2 amazing podcasts and a New York Times bestseller. I think I just broadcasted it right there anyway. But what is the most important meaning that people derive from the work that you do?
1: I think that, you know, my motto is that the quality of your relationships will determine the quality of your life. And for that, you need a vocabulary to be able to access the difficult conversations with the people of your life. And my work is about helping people do that. And the podcast allows you to listen in on other people's conversations in Where Should We Begin, but then see yourself reflected in the mirror and then have the vocabulary to be able to have those difficult, courageous conversations that we all desperately want to have.
0: So Esther, what is the next New York Times bestselling book that you're currently working on?
1: I'm not working on a book. I'm working on a documentary exploring the realm of sexuality.
0: Well, I'm excited to watch that when it's ready. But Esther, this is a shame. We've arrived at question number 73. I just want you to know, though, that you're not going to escape me asking for a little personal advice in my own current situation.
1: I told you at the beginning.
0: You knew this was coming from the beginning. Yes,
1: indeed. I knew. I'm waiting.
0: I'm not even going to say it's for a friend. This is clearly
1: I know
0: advice.
1: Somebody.
0: Okay, here we go. So what do you suggest I do if I'm living at home with my parents and they're subjecting me to going through bins of my childhood memorabilia in their basement in a perpetual memory lane that evokes a scene out of Groundhog Day?
1: Hey, listen, I think that many people are in a state of regression at this moment. You know, people forgot that there's been 10 years between the last time that they lived at home. But I also think that what would be a unique opportunity is for you to ask them, what are the moments that stand out for them as parents when they raised you, and the challenges and the celebrations and the glories and the pains? Because the day they're not there, and if one day you have your own kids, you're going to really want to remember not just what it was like to be a child, but what it was like to be your own parent.
0: Now that is some personal advice right there. Thank you so much, Esther. Esther,
1: say hello from me to them.
0: Oh, I will. And I want to thank you for doing this. It's incredible that we're able to have you and the subject material be a part of 73 Questions. And we did it. It's our first remote 73 Questions. Awesome
1: job.
0: It's
1: an honor. Thanks a lot.
0: It's an honor for me too.
1: Bye.
0: Thank you, Esther.

0: interview with Gigi Hadid.
1: Hey.
0: Oh, Gigi, hey!
1: How's it going?
0: It's going well. Let's do the 73 question interview thing.
1: Let's do it.
0: Okay, here we go. How are you feeling today?
1: So excited because I've asked you this like 100 times and now I'm finally doing it.
0: Not as excited as I am. I needed to get this answer right away though.
1: All right.
0: Does anyone ever call you by your real name?
1: Jelena?
0: From this point on, should I call you Jelena?
1: If you want to, but Gigi's fine.
0: Okay, Gigi. What do you miss most about living in California full time?
1: Being so close to the beach.
0: What do you love most about living in New York?
1: That you can do anything, anytime.
0: How do you handle all that jet lag?
1: I'm really good at sleeping on planes.
0: And what's your schedule like these days?
1: Do you really want to know?
0: This is going to be scary.
1: Let's see.
0: Okay.
1: Okay, Google. Read me my last text.
2: Gigi, your schedule is pretty easy. After your shoot, meet us at JFK for Paris, London, Berlin, Rome, Saint-Tropez, the island nation of Nauru, Antarctica, and Des Moines, Iowa. See you at the airport.
1: There you have it.
0: Okay, wow. How many people watched your most recent Snapchat?
1: I have no idea.
3: Gigi,
1: hey!
3: What are you doing here?
1: You know, just my 73 questions.
0: What's the best and worst color to wear?
1: I like wearing bright colors and I don't really have a least favorite.
0: Have you ever cut your own hair?
1: Yes, actually. Before my first Baby Guest campaign, I cut my bangs, and that's why I wore a bandana.
0: Who's your style icon?
1: It switches between Rihanna and the Olsen Twins.
0: What trend will you never get tired of?
1: Being able to wear glasses whenever I want.
0: What trend do you wish would never come back?
1: I feel like if you rock it, you rock it.
0: All right, what accessory can you not leave your home without?
1: Gigi Hadid for Vogue eyewear, baby!
0: Nice.
1: Thank you.
0: All right. What is your favorite memory from your childhood?
1: Being with my horses all the time, like morning to night.
0: What's the best piece of advice your mom has given you?
1: If you're not the nicest, most hardworking girl in the industry, there's going to be someone prettier, nicer, and more hardworking.
0: What's the best piece of advice your father has given you?
1: Creativity can happen whenever, wherever.
0: Other than your family, who do you call for advice?
1: I have different friends for different situations.
0: All right, now I got a few Zayn questions here. Which of Zayn's tattoos are your favorite?
1: I feel like I have a new kind of infatuation with a different one every week. I really like the details in them.
0: What's the most romantic thing Zayn has ever done for you?
1: A couple years ago on Valentine's Day, we went on a boat trip and it was really nice.
0: Is it true he likes to cook pies?
1: Yes, I'm so grateful for that.
0: What's your favorite pie that he's made?
1: Chicken and sweet corn, it's like a hug.
0: I also hear that you're an artist.
1: I am.
0: Can you paint something for me?
1: Sure.
0: Okay.
1: Last drinkable water sip.
0: Nice. Who is your girl crush right now?
1: I always say this, but Rihanna.
0: What's your most used emoji?
1: Probably the heart with the like Cupid bow going through it.
0: Do you have any tattoos?
1: No, I don't actually.
0: Okay. You were once Sandy from Grease for Halloween. Any idea what you're going to do next year for Halloween?
1: I told you I'd have to kill you, but I painted you something.
0: Something. That's...
1: Love it?
0: Clever.
1: Thanks.
0: Now, you're right-handed.
1: Yes.
0: What does your signature look like left-handed?
1: Let's see.
0: Can you do your signature left-handed while whistling? And...
1: Who wants to buy it for lots of monies?
0: That looks like Picasso. What is one thing about your culture or background that you wish more people knew?
1: I feel very lucky and very proud to be of dual heritage.
0: Can you name all of your siblings, oldest to youngest, in 10 seconds?
1: Go.
0: Go.
1: Mario, Alana, one, two, Bella, Anwar.
0: Two seconds.
1: That wasn't 10. That was a lot shorter.
0: What sport are you the worst at?
1: I don't like to talk about it.
0: Now, I hear you like to box.
1: I do.
0: Could you, you know, spar with me a little
1: bit
0: right now? Let's do this, Gigi. Come on.
1: Awesome.
0: Let's do it. Let's go. Oh. All right. Stop.
1: Okay. Sweaty.
0: When you were in high school, you were captain of the volleyball team.
1: Yes.
0: What position did you play?
1: Outside header.
0: Can you show me some volleyball moves with this volleyball?
1: Sure.
0: Okay.
1: Walk.
0: Let's do it.
1: Let's go.
0: Wow. It's really
1: go.
0: Go. Bad. Okay.
1: Oh.
0: What is the best show on Netflix right now?
1: Oh.
0: Keep going.
1: Go!
0: Best show on Netflix.
1: Abstract!
0: What's the last internet video that made you laugh?
1: That little girl singing Moana.
0: And Gigi wins.
1: Yes.
0: How do you feel about horoscopes?
1: I love them. I read them. I don't really believe them.
0: All right, can you show me how tall you are on this scale right here?
1: Sure.
0: Okay. What's your favorite song to sing in the shower?
1: I like to make up songs in the shower. 6 foot.
0: Now, Gigi, you love cooking. What's your signature dish?
1: Probably my cheeseburger, because I won MasterChef with it.
0: What's your favorite dish your mom cooks?
1: Spaghetti bolognese.
4: Guy right here with the question.
1: Oh, thank you.
5: Hey, Gigi, I was wondering, do you ever want to have kids someday?
0: Great question.
1: Yes.
0: What's your go-to drink?
1: Spicy margarita.
0: What's your favorite dessert?
1: Vanilla souffle.
0: What is...
1: Pink slip.
6: You upstairs.
0: The best late night spot in New York?
1: My apartment.
0: Okay, this one's tough. Can you rank your top 10 favorite Taylor Swift songs?
1: I do have my list of books. Book of lists with me.
0: How convenient.
1: Ready?
0: Go.
1: Not in any specific order. Dear John, stay, stay, stay, forever and always. How You Get the Girl, Clean, This Love, Begin Again, Long Live, Tim McGraw, and... Better Man for Little Big Town.
0: Are you the one who introduced Kobe and Taylor Swift?
1: No, actually. Taylor introduced me to Kobe at a concert.
0: How many Kobe jerseys do you currently have in your closet?
1: They're in storage, but probably like 5 for each number.
0: That's a fair amount. Did your mom speak Dutch to you when you were growing up?
1: Mostly when we visited Holland.
0: Can you say something to me in Dutch?
1: Nee, after you.
0: Thank you. What's your favorite place you visited?
1: Probably Tahiti.
0: If you were a superhero with a superpower, what would your superpower be?
1: Invisibility.
0: Would you ever go back to school, finish studying criminal psychology?
1: I think about it a lot, actually.
0: Up to you, please.
1: Thank you.
0: Okay. Is it true you and Bella were both competitive horseback riders?
1: Very competitive.
0: What was your first horse's name?
1: It was a rescued miniature pony, and I named him Rocky Daddy after my rocking horse.
0: Gigi, what's your spirit animal?
1: The horse, but I've been told that my totem for this part of my life is fox.
0: What is one thing you have to have at a shoot?
1: I appreciate chips and guac.
0: All right, what do we have over here?
1: This is my portfolio.
0: Nice.
1: And my manager, Louise.
0: Hi, Louise. Do you have an alter ego that comes out during shoots?
1: Yeah, but they don't have names.
0: What is your most memorable magazine cover?
1: My first American Vogue cover.
0: What would you say is the biggest moment of your career so far?
1: Getting all 4 big Vogues. So that's French, Italian, British, American.
0: What was your first Vogue photo shoot?
1: Ta-da.
0: Okay.
1: We reshot Anna Wintour's first American Vogue cover.
0: Huh, that's really cool.
7: Hey, G, how many times have I been mistaken by a bodyguard?
1: Like 1,000. But how many times have I been mistaken for your bodyguard?
0: Boom.
1: He probably more than me. All right.
0: So what exciting fashion stuff do you have coming around the corner?
1: My Tommy X Gigi collection, the 3rd one, comes out in September.
0: How does it feel to have your own Barbie doll?
1: Major. And speaking of Gigi Barbie, she's here.
0: She's right there.
1: Thank you for joining us, Barbie. Your hair looks a little bit rough.
0: Okay. Gigi, can you give your miniature self a selfie?
1: Sure, but let's go to the white backdrop.
0: Okay. Go-to lipstick color.
1: Maybelline Matte Nudes.
0: What time do you go to bed?
1: Like midnight, usually.
0: Do you ever fall asleep with your makeup on?
1: All the time. Okay, Google, take a selfie. Love it. You love it? Great. Let's show them.
0: See the results, and that is amazing. Great. How long have you ever gone without your phone?
1: 2 weeks. Horse camp.
0: Horse camp. Well, Gigi, that was question number 73, and I'm having a delightful time.
1: Say bye, Gigi Barbie.

0: Great to see you, Jennifer Lopez.
1: Hey.
0: What a dream. On a scale of 1 to 10, how excited are you to answer 73 questions today?
1: 10.
0: I knew it. And I'm excited to be here in LA with you. Thanks for having me. What would you say is the biggest difference between here and the Bronx?
1: The size of my closet.
0: And what's one word to describe the Bronx?
1: Cool.
0: Very cool.
1: Come on in.
0: All right, thank you. What would you say is the biggest impact that New York has had on you?
1: It's made me who I am.
0: And what was your go-to order at the bodega?
1: My go-to order at the bodega was ham and cheese on a roll with an orange drink, if you know, you know, and a small bag of chips.
0: That sounds like the J-Lo special to me.
1: You want some tea?
0: I'd love some, thank you. So everyone knows, I'm walking here. What's something else that real New Yorkers say?
1: F*** you!
0: All right, let's get into your past. Do you remember performing for your family when you were a kid?
1: Every holiday.
0: Do you remember the first musical you ever saw on Broadway?
1: Dreamgirls.
0: Classic.
1: Yeah.
0: And do you think we'll ever see you in a musical on Broadway?
1: God, I hope so.
0: How did you celebrate getting your role in Selena?
1: There was really no celebrating. I got right to work. I was so nervous.
0: Now, can you describe the outfit that you wore to your first premiere?
1: My first premiere, it was a kind of rayon blend polyester mini dress in kind of a sandy poo-poo color with buttons. It was like, forget it.
0: Do you still have it?
1: No.
0: Which of your characters are you most similar to?
1: I think there's a little bit of me in all of the characters I play, but I would have to say Selena.
0: Yeah. And which of your movies would you most want to make a sequel of?
1: Gigli.
0: Critically acclaimed. Who has made you laugh the most in between takes?
1: My husband, Ben.
0: Is there a movie that you really regret turning down?
1: Unfaithful.
0: What movie or project would you say is most underappreciated?
1: El Cantante.
0: And what is the most important thing that you do to prepare for a role?
1: Research. Just dig into all the details of who the character is, what they do, what they do for a living, how they act, their day-to-day, moment-to-moment existence.
0: And which of your performances challenged you the most?
1: Ramona, the pole. The pole.
0: Speaking of hustling, what's the hardest thing about being a producer?
1: I think the hardest thing about being a producer, or the most challenging thing, is to bring the right group of people together, because it's that chemistry that counts.
0: Yeah. Well, I can imagine you're a pro at that.
1: Your tea.
0: Thank you.
1: Oh, that's mine.
0: Oh, yeah. That one says queen, and you are the queen. So, Jennifer, why was it important for you to name your company New Yorican Productions?
1: Because I'm a Puerto Rican from New York.
0: I suppose that's a perfect reason. And who do you think should portray you in a movie about the story of your life?
1: She hasn't been born yet.
0: If you could cook one thing for the rest of your life, what do you think you'd be cooking?
1: Rice and beans and chicken cutlets.
0: With such a busy schedule, what do you do to relax?
1: Watch TV.
0: With such a busy schedule, how often do you actually get to relax?
1: Once a week.
0: Can we do some quick rapid-fire questions?
1: Sure.
0: Okay, are you a morning person or night person?
1: Night person.
0: Hair up or hair down?
1: Up.
0: Beach or mountains?
1: Beach.
0: Original or remix?
1: Original.
0: Ballad or dance track?
1: Depends on my mood, but dance track.
0: And you're in an airplane, aisle, or window?
1: Window.
0: Congratulations, that concludes our rapid fire section.
1: Come on, let's go sit down.
0: Okay. What was the first movie that you really loved?
1: West Side Story.
0: So good. And what was the last movie that made you cry?
1: Coda.
0: Well, your backyard is gonna make me cry because it's so beautiful.
1: Thank you.
0: Jennifer, you don't strike me as someone who gets pre-show jitters, but what performance made you the most nervous?
1: Celia Cruz tribute at the American Music Awards. I had to do this flip over two people and head first flip over forward, and he had to catch me. Thank God he did.
0: Yeah, well, I hope you didn't fall at all.
2: I fell many times rehearsing that one.
0: What would you say is your pre-show ritual?
2: I mean, after I get my hair and makeup done, I just basically take about 30 to 45 minutes for myself. Nobody in the room, just warm up my body, stretch, and warm up my voice.
0: Who was the first person you told that you'd be performing at the Super Bowl?
2: I think the first person besides me to know was Benny.
0: Benny, your manager. And what did he say?
2: Holy s***!
0: How was preparing for that performance different than others?
2: It takes months to rehearse for 7 minutes. Usually it takes months to rehearse for a 2-hour show. But this was a different animal.
0: I can imagine. If you could go unrecognized by the public for 24 hours, what would you do?
2: Walk through a crowd.
0: What was the best advice a friend has ever given you?
2: Don't force it.
0: And who was that friend?
2: Elaine.
0: Hi, Elaine. How would you describe your work ethic?
2: Relentless.
0: And what do you hope your kids learn from you being relentless?
2: That if you work hard, you can accomplish anything.
0: Do you think that they get that?
2: I hope so.
0: What is the most intimidating thing about parenthood?
2: Everything, but definitely the teenage years.
0: I can imagine. And what is the most rewarding thing?
2: The most rewarding thing is that they wind up teaching you.
0: What do you hope will be Jennifer Lopez's legacy?
2: That I put a lot of love in the world.
0: And what does successful representation for Latin artists look like to you?
2: That we just are like everybody else, treated like everybody else, and regarded the same way and represented the same way as any other human being.
0: Mm. What would the title of your memoir be?
2: Dance again and again and again and again.
0: And again
2: and again, again and again. Never stop dancing.
0: Never stop. And what advice would you give about love today?
2: And it starts with you.
0: Switching gears a little bit, what's your favorite holiday?
2: Christmas.
0: It's coming right around the corner.
2: Yes.
0: Can't wait. And what is one Christmas tradition that you and your family look forward to the most?
2: We cook the same food every year, which I love because I wait for that food all year. We cook pasteles and arroz con gandules and pernil and all the like specialties. So it's my favorite. Plus, it's the most sparkly holiday of all.
0: It is. Any coquito?
2: A little bit of coquito, yeah.
0: And what do you want this year for Christmas?
2: I have everything I want.
0: Which do you prefer, recording the song or shooting the music video?
2: Recording the song.
0: And which of your music videos was your absolute favorite?
2: Hard to pick, but I would say If You Have My Love because it was the first.
0: And do you remember what your first big dance audition was?
2: Fly Girls in Living Color.
0: And what's your best tip for any dancer going into an audition?
2: Stand in the front.
0: Yeah, it's important to be brave. And what's your favorite song to dance to?
2: Any salsa song.
0: Can I see another part of the house?
2: Let's go to the recording studio.
0: I am ready. Now, when you were a fly girl, did you do any choreography?
2: No.
0: And what do you always look for in a backup dancer when you're performing?
2: I look for a great entertainer.
0: What's the biggest difference between getting ready for a red carpet versus a performance?
2: I think probably one is nerve-wracking and one is pretty easy.
0: And how would you describe your everyday style?
2: My everyday style is very relaxed and kind of tomboyish, but with a little bit of sexy in it.
0: What is your favorite look of all time?
2: Oh, my favorite look of all time. I think people would think it was the green Versace dress because it's the most famous, but I would have to probably say it's too hard to choose.
0: That was an incredible dress. And what is your most surprising beauty secret?
2: Sleep.
0: When you imagine the perfect day of self-care, what's on the agenda?
2: Locking myself in my bathroom all by myself, taking a bath, putting in the oils and the bath salts, putting on a little music, maybe reading a book, a little Thich Nhat Hanh.
0: Now it's the 20th anniversary of This Is Me Then.
2: Yes.
0: What's your favorite song from that album?
2: Dear Ben.
0: Now why did you name the new album This Is Me Now?
2: The same way This Is Me Then captured a moment in time, a very special moment in time, this album also did the same thing, captured a very special moment in time. So This Is Me Now.
0: What is something new that you tried on this album?
2: To be unafraid.
0: And what is one song that you've always wanted to cover that you haven't?
2: Maybe Martha.
0: Tom Waits?
2: Yeah.
0: Legendary. Now, what do you think your fans' favorite song of yours is?
2: I don't know. On the Floor? Jenny from the Block?
0: Let's Get Loud? Una Noche Más?
2: I don't know. I don't know. Waiting for Tonight?
0: Waiting for Tonight. So many to choose from. Well, Jennifer, we are at question number 73. What are you most excited about for next year?
2: For people to hear the music.
0: And speaking as a huge fan of your music, I cannot wait.
2: Which reminds me, I gotta get back to work.
0: Go get it.
2: Thanks for coming.
0: Best of luck, J-Lo.
2: Thank you.

God, what's the secret to success? Hard work, never giving up, even if you're turned down for jobs, and a little bit of luck, I guess. What is your top tip for learning lines? Do you know what my top tip is? Learn your lines when you're ironing. It's a really great way for just drilling the lines over and over again. Who's your guru? My mother. I'm very close to my mother. And my brother as well. I'm very close to my family, so I couldn't do what I do without those people. Age five, what did you want to be when you grew up? I had a book of professions that we'd got at school, and it would match you to your right job. And the job that came up was a copyright editor, which seems really specific. I don't know if it was five, I think I was more like 10. So at 10, I wanted to be a copyright editor. Who do you first make friends with on set? Well, I guess the first people you meet are always the other actors and the director. The other person you should always make friends with on set is the catering, so they can make really nice food for you.

0: Hi, I'm here for the interview with Anna.
1: Yes, Anna's ready. Right this way into her office.
0: Great. I'm dressed okay, right? Anna, hi. Thanks for letting me come by. I'm just here to ask you 73 questions, and let's get right down into it. What time did you wake up this morning?
2: 5 o'clock.
0: What do you usually have with breakfast?
2: Starbucks.
0: How long have you been in this office for?
2: Forever.
0: What's one of your favorite things in this office?
2: My Clarice Clift collection.
0: What's one thing in this office you've had the longest?
2: The desk.
0: Can you write down the one fashion word you wish everyone would stop using?
2: Of course.
0: You. Journey. Huh.
1: Anna, here are the clothes for the December lead. What do you think?
2: Virginia. Where's the color?
1: Good point.
0: What's an accessory you've had for ages?
2: My necklaces.
0: What is an item of clothing you've had the longest?
2: I can't remember.
0: Do you have a favorite family heirloom?
2: My memories.
1: Anna, Mr. De Laurenta would like to ask you something via speakerphone.
2: Certainly.
3: Anna, I want to know what is your favorite type of flower?
2: Tuberose.
3: How lovely, Anna.
1: Carly's ready for you in the closet.
2: Okay.
0: What is your favorite season in New York City?
2: Spring.
0: Uptown or downtown?
2: Downtown.
0: What's your favorite museum in New York City?
2: The Metropolitan Museum.
4: Anna, how do you feel about Brooklyn?
2: New Silicon Valley.
0: What's your favorite musical of all time?
2: Kiss Me, Kate.
0: What's a musical you love to have a part in?
2: Sadly, I can't sing.
0: What is your favorite play?
2: I couldn't hear. I'm sorry.
0: What's your favorite play?
2: Skylight.
0: Who is your favorite comedian of all time?
2: James Corden.
0: Who is your favorite action star of all time?
2: Hugh Jackman.
0: If you had to name your absolute biggest phobia, what would it be?
2: Spiders. Locali?
5: Hi, Anna. Nice to see you. Quick question. Leather or lace?
2: Lace.
5: Velvet or fur?
2: Fur.
5: Vintage or new?
2: New.
5: Polka dot stripes.
2: Both.
5: What would you never ever wear?
2: Head to toe black.
5: Okay, well, you know, I wanted to tell you, I've been on this journey lately. And
0: besides lipstick and a phone, what are three items that you always have in your bag?
2: I rarely carry a bag.
6: Anna, what bag should I get my girlfriend?
2: This one.
7: Anna, I'm so sorry. I don't know where he came from. Do you want me to call security?
2: It's fine.
1: Anna, yes. What's the first thing you notice about someone when you first meet them?
2: Their smile.
0: Anna, there's no windows in here. Why are you putting those on?
2: Hiding from you.
0: I appreciate the honesty.
1: Anna, they're ready for you in the planning room.
2: Good.
0: What are you reading right now, Anna?
2: Victoria by A.N. Wilson.
0: What's your favorite book?
2: Pride and Prejudice.
0: What's the last book you read?
2: Enough by Gabby Gifford.
0: What's a book you wish you had written?
2: War and Peace.
0: Who's the most fashionable literary figure?
2: Scarlett O'Hara.
0: Who is the literary figure who has most inspired fashion designers?
2: Oliver Twist.
0: What's the best vacation spot?
2: Home.
0: What country have you always wanted to visit?
2: India.
0: What do you miss about England, if anything?
2: Humor.
0: What's the biggest difference between Brits and Americans?
2: Humor.
4: What's the best part about your job?
2: The people.
0: How do you feel about horoscopes, Anna?
2: I hate horoscopes.
0: If you can make a documentary, what would it be about?
2: Tennis.
0: How are you enjoying this interview?
2: Is it over?
0: No, not yet, sorry. Well, this room is delightful. What's the most surprising thing in the September issue?
2: Cooking with marijuana.
0: What's the second most surprising thing in the September issue?
2: The cover.
0: What will you not find in the September issue?
2: Head to toe black.
0: How often do you play tennis?
2: As often as I can.
0: Who would you want on your team in doubles?
2: Mixed doubles, Roger Federer. Women's doubles, Serena Williams.
0: What do you love most about tennis?
2: The gladiators.
0: What's the best match ever played?
2: Roddick against Federer, Wimbledon final 2009.
0: What's another sport you consider getting into?
2: Basketball.
5: Anna, how many emails do you write each day?
2: I simply can't remember.
5: Great.
0: Anna, what's your favorite cocktail?
2: I don't drink.
0: Your water, sparkling or flat?
2: Sparkling.
0: Coffee or tea?
2: Coffee.
0: Favorite food?
2: Avocado.
0: Least favorite food?
2: Broccoli.
0: Favorite dessert?
2: Coffee ice cream.
0: What's your guilty pleasure?
2: Watching Homeland.
1: These tuberos just came from Mr. De Laurenta.
2: Wonderful.
0: Wow, that guy is smooth.
1: Anna? Roger's on the line. He wants to know where you want to have dinner next week.
2: Balthazar.
1: Mr. Fitter, Balthazar it is.
0: Anna, what kind of phone do you have?
2: A flip phone.
0: What's the greatest invention of all time?
2: Anything by Apple.
0: Stationery or email?
2: Both.
0: Letter or postcard?
2: Both.
0: What have you learned from your father being an editor of the Evening Standard?
2: Perseverance.
0: What have you learned from your brother as an editor of The Guardian.
2: Great reporting.
0: What have you learned from your children?
2: Love.
0: What is a skill that can never be mastered?
2: For me, learning Chinese.
0: What's your biggest regret?
2: I don't have one.
0: What's the least true rumor about you?
2: They're all true.
0: Anna, last question. Can you put back on those sunglasses and take a selfie with my phone?
2: I've never taken a selfie and I don't plan to start now.
0: Fair enough, Anna. Well, that's it. This was great talking to you, and maybe I'll see you around, award shows, things like that, you know?
2: Maybe.

0: Sorry, I don't want any.
1: Oh, it's you.
2: Hi, Derek.
1: Come on in.
2: Thanks for having me over. I'm here to ask you 73 questions.
1: Well, I only have 9 answers, so I guess I'm gonna need more.
2: So how long have you lived here?
1: Actually, I only winter here. My summer place is upstairs.
2: What's the first thing you thought of when you woke up this morning?
1: I must have fallen asleep.
2: What's the best part about living in New York?
1: The diversity. You have really good-looking people and also very attractive people.
2: What are 3 words to describe living in New York?
1: Hustle, bustle, and.
2: How do you feel about Brooklyn?
1: I really hope they find a cure.
2: How often do you take the subway?
1: Hardly ever. Sandwiches are a gateway to cake.
2: What's on your mind right now?
1: Pass.
2: Can I get a tour?
1: Sure.
2: Perfect. What's your favorite holiday?
1: Well, my faith is very important to me, so I'd have to say my birthday.
2: What's your favorite season?
1: Spring. No, salt. No. Autumn?
2: Who are you wearing right now?
1: Oh, this isn't a person. It's a velveteen Napoleon jacket. By the way, this is my actual skull.
2: Oh, it's like a model?
1: Nope.
2: Okay. What's your favorite country to visit?
1: I've always adored Tribeca.
2: Where would you spend retirement?
1: Models don't retire. They get turned into glue. It's better that way.
2: What's your spirit animal?
1: I don't believe in using animals for their spirits, only for their fur. Come on in.
2: Don't mind if I do. Wow, you have a lot of exercise equipment.
1: That's not a question. What is this, 73 statements?
2: Sorry, do you have a lot of exercise equipment?
1: Better. And no, I don't.
2: How do you keep it smelling so fresh in here?
1: I had my sweat glands removed. Any sweating you see me do is through a surrogate.
2: You have a surrogate sweater?
1: No, I hate cardigans. They make me look hippie. Oh, hey, guys. Nice spinning.
3: Thanks, Derek.
2: Who's the last person you texted?
1: The woman who does all my texting. I want to say Rachel.
2: What's your favorite website?
1: That's kind of up to the spider.
2: Fair enough. Are you on Instagram?
1: Do I look like I'm on Instagram? I've always tested clean.
2: What's your favorite app?
1: Probably Instagram.
2: You have a really nice bedroom, Derek. Who's a notable person who shared this bed with you?
1: Well, I don't like to name names, but Carly Claus.
2: The model Carly Claus?
1: No. Carly Claus.
2: Okay. What's your favorite TV show of all time?
1: Ooh, that one with the lizard who sells insurance.
2: What's your favorite movie of all time?
1: The one with the dinosaurs. Best Exotic Marigold Hotel. That was really scary.
2: How about a movie that made you cry?
1: 12 Years a Slave. Brad Pitt's highlights were just so perfect.
2: Who's your favorite Disney character?
1: Walt.
2: What's your favorite musical of all time?
1: Oh, Hamilton. It's this hip-hop musical about the man who wrote the Emancipation Declaration. You know, the one who invented electrolysis with the kite.
2: How would you describe your relationship with Hansel?
1: Probably with words. Oh, hey, Aaron Heatherton. Nice spinning.
4: Thanks, Derek.
2: What's the last hobby you picked up?
1: Knitting. My brows.
2: Do you have any pets?
1: I have a schnoodle named Carl Doggerfeld and a cockapoo named Bark Jacobs.
2: Oh, like Mark Jacobs?
1: Oh my God, yes.
2: If you could moonlight as another profession, what would it be?
1: Probably something where I could wear clothes and walk down a runway.

0: Way.
1: What are you reading right now?
0: The teleprompter.
1: What's the last book that you read?
0: I was told these were going to be softballs.
1: Sorry. Who would you like to have dinner with, living or dead?
0: Living, definitely.
1: Derek, why do you keep clothes racks with the exercise machines?
0: This is an exercise machine. I just did 4 reps. I'll get another set in before I do my cardio. Thanks, Sarah.
1: What's an accessory that you've had for ages?
0: Accessory? That's the name of my pet monkey.
1: What is an item of clothing that you've had for the longest?
0: I once owned a single thong for 3 weeks.
1: What makes you smile the most?
0: Tickling. Ooh, stop! Stop! Stop! Hey, Zoe Kravitz.
2: Hey, Derek. Hey, what would you say is the greatest fashion trend of all time?
0: I'll probably get a lot of flack for this, but I'm gonna say clothes. And could you please take your feet off the couch? Don't think Lenny's not gonna hear about that!
1: If you could have one superpower, what would it be?
0: The power to understand things.
3: Hey, Derek.
0: Oh, hey, girls. You're up early. It's only 4:00.
1: Hey, do you mind if I do some reps on one of these machines?
0: No. These are reserved for Anna when she comes.
1: Huh. What is your favorite drink?
0: Water with a lemon slice.
1: What's your favorite food?
0: Water with a lime slice.
1: What's your guilty pleasure?
0: Water with a cucumber slice.
1: Favorite dessert?
0: Carrots.
1: Jell-O or pudding?
0: For food or for sex?
1: Coffee or tea?
0: No, thank you.
1: Least favorite food?
0: Solids.
1: What do we got in this fridge over here?
0: Let's take a look.
1: I'm
0: so bad.
1: What are your favorite curse words?
0: Oh, the ones that turn you into a frog until a princess kisses you. Nice pruning, guys.
4: Thanks, Derek.
1: If you could play one instrument, what would it be?
0: Tambourine.
1: What's your favorite color?
0: I don't see race, but probably Chinese.
1: What's the best way to decompress?
0: Kale colonic, no question.
1: How much time do you spend looking at yourself in this?
0: Only 3 or 4 minutes out of every 10. It's kind of like interval training.
1: What is your all-time favorite look?
0: Looks are like children. There's always one favorite. Right now, it's called Bitcoin.
1: Can we see Bitcoin?
0: No, it's completely virtual, but it's very valuable. I don't really understand it.
1: What was one thing you wish you knew when you were in high school?
0: All the numbers and letters stuff.
1: What was your favorite subject in school?
0: Hair.
1: Least favorite?
0: Learning.
2: Derek, can I use the pool?
0: I can't answer your question. I'm busy answering questions.
1: What's the coolest thing about being a model?
0: The chance to give back to the less attractive.
1: What's the hardest part about being a model?
0: All the chafing. There's a lot of chafing going on out there, and nobody wants to talk about it. Let's begin the conversation.
1: And we're moving right along. So what's your favorite cocktail?
0: The one with Tom Cruise, the live-action one.
1: Do you have a favorite painter?
0: The guy who did my loft last year was pretty good, but a little pricey. Hey, Shepherd Fairy! I told you, no doing your graffitis on the inside!
5: You let Banksy do it.
0: Wait, I just asked him a question. Does that count? And if so, does this count? How do I stop asking questions? How do I get out of this loop? Am I going to die?
1: You're gonna be fine. If there's one thing missing in your life right now, what is it?
0: I could really use another cell phone charger.
1: What advice would you give yourself at age 15?
0: Apply blush to the apple of your cheeks. It'll give them more depth. But we can't go back in time. Can we?
1: What's your New Year's resolution for 2016?
0: I can't think 5 years ahead.
1: What are you doing tomorrow?
0: Getting my eyebrows lifted, my ears pinned, and my belly button removed. But then I'm gonna take some me time.
1: So you ready for the last question?
0: I literally thought you'd never ask.
1: How can I become a model?
0: Believe in yourself, never give up, and call Dr. Shapiro and ask for the Apollo package.
1: Oh, thanks, Derek. Well, we've gotten through 73 questions.
0: Well, I hope I'm not a suspect anymore. Good luck, officer. I hope you find your man.
1: Yeah. Thanks, Derek.

0: No, Bella, I have to say that it's so cool to be able to ask you 73 questions at a horse stable.
1: How cool is this?
0: It's, whoa, we have horses.
1: Good
0: that
1: morning.
0: Are, this is legit. How often are you riding these days?
1: Not as much as I used to.
0: And you did this competitively.
1: I did for 10 years.
0: How many competitions did you ride?
1: Probably hundreds at this point.
0: When did you really fall in love with the sport?
1: I fell in love with the sport when I realized that horses can be my best friend.
0: Can we go see the horses?
1: Yes, please.
0: Let's go.
1: Okay.
0: Where were you born?
1: I was born in Washington, D.C.
0: And how often did you go back home to L.A.?
1: I go back as much as I can, but it ends up being every month or so.
0: What would you say is the biggest difference between the coasts?
1: Probably the change of pace or the weather.
0: Okay. What's the most Californian thing about you?
1: Hi, baby. Probably how much I love nature and animals.
0: Nice. What's something that immediately jumps to mind when you think of your childhood?
1: Probably my horse, Lego.
0: A horse named Lego?
1: He actually looks just like this one.
0: What is your current obsession?
1: My current obsession is chocolate. I never really was a big chocolate fan, but recently obsession came up.
0: What's something everyone needs to read right now?
1: Everyone needs to read Believe Me by Yolanda Hadid.
0: What goes through your mind as you're being photographed?
1: Be fierce, be fierce, be fierce, but don't be too fierce, because apparently it really freaks people out.
0: What are you often told when people work with you?
1: I get told that people don't think I'm as nice as I am, and I guess the resting bitch face kind of throws them off.
0: Who do you consider to be a mentor?
1: My mom is my mentor.
0: What qualities of hers do you most admire?
1: Her work ethic and how strong she is.
0: Your Instagram handle is a butterfly. Why is that?
1: I think butterflies really represent me. Growing up in my family, my mother always kind of put that around us. So I guess at this point, I'm just the butterfly of our family.
0: Is it true that you enrolled as a photography student before you started modeling?
1: It's true. I never left the house without my camera. And then I went to school for photography and film at Parsons.
0: So why photography?
1: Why photography? Mm-hmm. I just love making art. I love lighting. I love holding a camera. I love the, you know, being able to take a picture and set a time and place and capture emotion.
0: Is there an image? Oh, someone wants attention. Is there an image or artist that sparked your passion?
1: You know, Steven Meisel growing up, I think all of his pictures from the 90s. And I mean, up until now, he's such an iconic photographer. And he actually made me love photography and modeling.
0: And if you can sit down with any of the masters, who would it be for?
1: Oh, Annie Leibovitz.
0: What is the bravest thing that you've ever done?
1: The bravest thing I ever did was probably skydiving.
0: And we have a little friend at your 5 o'clock.
1: Hello, Olivia.
0: I think this is the first time we've ever had a cameo featuring a little goat.
1: This is Olivia.
0: Hi, Olivia. You're so sweet.
1: She's a beautiful rescue goat, and we're very happy she's alive.
0: Is there anything more adorable than this scene that I'm looking at right now?
1: Absolutely not.
0: Do you believe in horoscopes or astrology?
1: I believe in horoscopes a little bit more than I should.
0: And what's your sign?
1: I'm a Libra.
0: What qualities of that sign pertain to you?
1: I think probably that I want everybody to be happy all the time, and also that I can never make a decision for myself.
0: And who makes you laugh the hardest?
1: My boyfriend.
0: Who's the most beautiful person you know?
1: My boyfriend.
0: What makes you feel the most beautiful?
1: What makes me feel the most beautiful? Probably when I feel healthy and confident in myself.
0: What's the best makeup trend right now?
1: Contouring. Peter Phillips actually taught me how to contour only a few years ago, so thank you, Peter.
0: What would you say to yourself 10 years from now?
1: 10 years from now, excuse me, Olivia. Where do you think you're going? You're going to be on Vogue, baby. I think 10 years from now, I would tell myself I'm very proud of you.
0: And what would you say to yourself 5 years ago?
1: 5 years ago, keep going.
0: Nice. So holiday season is approaching. What do you and the family have planned?
1: Goodbye, Olivia. For the holidays, I'm doing absolutely nothing.
0: What are the Hadid holiday traditions?
1: We just like to all be together, no matter where we are. It doesn't really matter. We all have such busy schedules these days that I think that it's just nice that we can finally take time for ourselves. Hello, beautiful.
0: All right, Bella, show us how to feed this horse. Yeah. Oh, pretty hungry.
1: I know, you're next.
0: Oh, he's hungry,
1: you're next,
0: too.
1: You're next.
0: If you and your family did a secret Santa, who would you hope you would receive a gift from?
1: Absolutely Gigi.
0: Who's a celebrity that you've met that's made you the most starstruck?
1: Oh my gosh, Michelle Obama. I love her so much. I think I was shaking more than anything in the world.
0: What TV show should I have watched by now?
1: I hope you watched Seinfeld. Did you?
0: Yeah.
1: Okay,
0: yes.
1: Good.
0: What's your favorite guilty pleasure late night snack?
1: Pizza Hut, Domino's, anything sweet. Honestly, anything I can get my hands on at this point.
0: What's a favorite show that you've walked in?
1: Favorite show I've walked in. Probably closing Fendi at the Chubby Fountain. It was one I could never forget.
0: Before what show have you been the most nervous?
1: Ooh, probably my first Chanel show. It was a big dream of mine, so being able to walk that show was huge.
0: On average, how many seconds are you allowed between Victoria's Secret changes mid-show?
1: Ooh, I think we have like 2 minutes, but we're pretty quick, so 30 seconds is all we need.
0: Okay, we have baby horses here.
1: Oh my gosh, this is Rockstar.
0: Hi, Rockstar.
1: Oh, hi, beautiful.
0: Bella, what do you consider to be your biggest career success?
1: My biggest success is probably my health and my mental state right now.
0: What's something that will always be in fashion no matter how much time passes?
1: I think kindness will always be in fashion. You can have it, please take it.
0: So Bella, what are my chances I can...
1: Do you want to feed him one?
0: Yes, thought you'd never ask. All right, this is me attempting to feed a baby.
1: Oh.
0: This is me getting rejected by a baby horse. This is not working.
1: He only wants my care.
0: Is it true that you hate getting your nails done?
1: I absolutely hate it.
0: Why do you hate getting your nails done?
1: Oh, actually... Why? Because it's a task for me. I would rather be doing things like this.
0: What's the most important thing to you?
1: My family and my friends are the most important things to me. Hi, baby.
0: What's an emoji that sums you up right now?
1: An emoji? Probably any of the very mischievous ones.
0: Okay, feeding time over, and oh, outside of its stable, we have this beautiful black horse.
1: This is Coco. And this is Chris. Hi, Chris.
2: He's already ready to go.
1: Thank you so much. Yeah. Thank you.
0: What is something that you wear without fail every single day?
1: Every single day, probably my lip glow.
0: And looking into your crystal ball, tell me what the next big trend will be.
1: The next big trend? I don't know. You should ask Vogue.
0: If there was a lip shade named after you, what would you call it?
1: Something that has to do with butterflies, I'm sure.
0: If you could go back in time and star in any film, what film would that be?
1: Probably Cruel Intentions.
0: Okay, Bella, I'm not that horse. And... Hey. Nailed it. You make that look easy.
1: Goodness, he wants to go home for dinner.
0: What's the hardest thing about the modeling industry?
1: The hardest thing about the modeling industry is probably gaining respect from my peers.
0: And what advice would you give someone entering modeling?
1: I think there's a lot of pretty girls out there, so if you can be kind and work hard, there's no reason to do it.
0: What's your favorite dish your mom cooks?
1: My favorite dish my mom cooks is probably spaghetti bolognese, but it's the only thing she cooks.
0: Okay, what's the most played track on your phone?
1: Most played track on my phone is anything Etta Bond.
0: Okay. If you had to give away every pair of shoes but three pairs, which pairs would you keep?
1: Probably my Doc Martens, my Air Force Ones, and my riding boots.
0: Okay, travel questions. Window or aisle seat?
1: Window.
0: What's a cure for jet lag?
1: Water.
0: In the past month, roughly how many planes have you been on?
1: I counted today, 17.
0: What? What's the most interesting city you've been to in the past 2 weeks?
1: Singapore.
0: What's the longest you've gone without sleeping because of work?
1: Probably 2 days, but I'm a really, really good napper.
0: Okay, Bella, best habit?
1: I guess being kind.
0: Worst habit?
1: I guess being kind.
0: If you could switch lives for a day with anyone, who would it be?
1: I'm really happy in my life right now.
0: What movie can you watch over and over again without ever getting tired?
1: Mamma Mia.
0: And what's the most thoughtful gift you've ever received?
1: Probably this bracelet. I keep it with me all the time.
0: Very nice. Whoa.
1: Hello, oh. Are you coughing?
0: What's the best gift you've ever given?
1: I guess my love.
0: And what's your earliest memory?
1: My earliest memory is going to the barn with my family and watching my little brother collect crystals on the floor and riding with my sister.
0: Bella, let's wrap this interview up by you deciding what music you want as we show you riding off into the sunset.
1: I would love some emotional holiday music.
0: You got it.
1: Yeah?
0: Cue the music.
1: Let's do it. Let's see if you... Thank you.
0: Carly Kloss.
3: Hi, how you doing, Joe?
0: We finally did it.
3: I mean, I've only been waiting for my 73 questions for years.
0: And it's finally happening. What are you working on right now?
3: It's the last day of summer camp here at Code of Classy.
0: Okay, and that is why we're here. Is this what's keeping you most busy in life right now?
3: Yes, Code of Classy and traveling the world and, you know, world domination.
0: What's the first thing you thought of this morning?
3: Whether I should take a subway or cab, traffic.
0: What are you most excited about in life right now?
3: My Code of Classy scholars and all the ways they're going to change the world.
0: Okay, what's your typical workout regimen?
3: Cardio, abs, and booty.
0: Now, I just gotta get this out of the way, because the world deserves to know. But is everything cool with you and Taylor?
3: The world needs to know. Well, Jennifer Lawrence was interested. Jen, don't worry. Taylor and I are still really good friends.
0: Well, that's good to hear.
3: You want some coffee?
0: I would love some coffee.
3: Come on.
0: Okay, favorite brunch spot in New York City?
3: I love the Egg Shop. After I ran the marathon last year, I went there and ordered one of everything on the menu.
0: Okay, favorite place to visit in New York City?
3: My office in Soho.
0: Now, as a native Missourian, how would you describe the Midwest to the rest of the world?
3: Us Midwesterners are the nicest people on Earth, and we know a thing or two about fried food.
0: All right. How did you get discovered as a model?
3: I was walking in a mall when I was 13 years old.
0: And what's the first show that you ever walked?
3: Calvin Klein. Calvin Klein.
0: Oh, thank you. What show stands out and why?
3: The first Dior show I ever opened.
0: And congratulations on your engagement. Let me see that ring. Can I see the ring?
3: Thank you.
0: Yes. Oh, wow. Now, where did you guys get engaged?
3: In upstate New York.
0: Well, it's beautiful. And how did it go down?
3: It was a romantic weekend, just the two of us.
0: Carly, what's the most incredible location that you've ever shot a cover?
3: Ooh, I did this shoot at the SpaceX factory. Super cool.
0: And what is the most difficult and challenging shoot that you've ever had to do in all of your career?
3: I did an Annie Leibovitz shoot in a blizzard wearing a swimsuit.
0: Would you change anything about your career?
3: Not a thing.
0: So no regrets.
3: I feel like I've learned a lot.
2: Hey, Carly.
3: Hi, how you doing, Destiny?
2: Just coding.
3: Good.
0: Who is that?
3: It's my girl, Destiny, one of my Code with Classy scholars.
0: Ah, let's go see him.
3: You want to meet the rest?
0: Yes.
3: Come on.
0: Who's the most stylish person alive?
3: Annette De Laurenta.
0: Best thing you've ever worn?
3: A Dior couture gown.
0: Something you wish you hadn't worn?
3: Oh my gosh, there is a lot of paparazzi evidence of things that I wish I would not have worn, but you live and you learn.
0: True words, Carly.
3: Hi, ladies.
4: Hi, Carly.
0: Hi, scholars.
2: Hi, guy from 73 Questions.
0: So here I have arrived at Code with Klossy Camp. How many years has this been going on?
3: This is our third summer that we've run camps across the country.
0: All right, and how many scholars were there at Code with Klossy Camps this summer?
3: We had 1,000 brilliant young women in our classrooms.
0: Can you tell me a cool project that's going on right now?
3: Mercy?
5: A web app connecting young girls with programs and internships.
3: There you go.
0: Impressive. Carly, why coding? What drew you to coding in the first place?
3: I was really curious about this mysterious language that was building the technology that touches my life.
0: Can you provide a layman's definition of coding?
3: At its core, it's a language that builds that technology.
0: What does all that coding mean behind you?
3: It is a problem waiting to be solved.
0: Can you solve it?
3: Mana, want to help?
2: Yes.
0: Carly, how do you describe yourself?
3: I'm a 6'2" giraffe from the loo.
0: And how do you think your scholars would describe you?
4: A boss!
0: A boss.
3: Thank you. I'll take it. Thanks, guys.
0: Raina, what do we got?
2: Finished.
3: Oh, nice. Perfect. Good job, Raina.
2: Thank you.
0: Carly, you've been doing this for a while. Great things are happening. What are some of your scholars going on to achieve?
3: Our girls are amazing, and they've gone on to win $50,000 hackathon prizes and scholarships to study computer science at colleges all across the country. And they're building web apps and apps that are helping change their communities and change the world.
0: Amazing. And this program is girls only?
3: Yes.
0: Why girls only?
3: Because there aren't enough young women with access to learn these skills.
0: What's the best advice that you've ever received?
3: Work hard, be humble, and always bring cookies.
0: What advice do you give all your scholars behind you right now?
3: If you can dream it, you can build it.
0: Do you collect anything?
3: Oh my gosh, I'm a bit of a hoarder. I kind of save everything in my life. But Anna Laura from my team collects sugar packets from every city we go to, which is a lot of cities.
0: Most prized possession, go.
3: Ooh, my Graham's scarf she gave me that every time I wear it, it makes me think of her.
0: What's something few people know about you?
3: I am hyper-competitive, especially when it comes to board games.
0: When have you been most starstruck?
3: When I met Michelle Obama.
0: What do people say when they're starstruck by you?
3: By me?
0: Uh-huh.
3: They usually say, wow, you're taller in real life.
0: Now, if you didn't pick up modeling, what would you have done with your life?
3: I would have, and still might, have become a doctor, I love kids, or a kindergarten teacher.
0: Now, who can you say is your role model from within the modeling world and beyond?
3: Christy Turlington, within the modeling world, and Gloria Steinem.
6: Carly!
3: Just She's amazing.
6: Carly, what are you doing?
7: Hi, Casey.
0: Casey Neistat on Escape Classic.
7: Casey's here. Bye, ladies.
4: Bye, Carly.
0: What's your first concert?
3: Red Hot Chili Peppers.
0: Favorite book?
3: The Alchemist.
0: Podcast that you're currently into?
3: How I Built This.
6: Hey, hi, Casey. How are you? Oh,
3: 73 questions.
6: You're doing it, huh?
3: You want to ask me a question?
6: Well, I had a kind of a personal question for you. About the wedding, I know you're still really early in the planning and stuff, but the guest list. I want to know if I could bring all three kids, because then I would need to bring a nanny.
3: I'll call you later.
6: She doesn't need to sit maybe at the reception. She doesn't need a dinner or anything.
3: I'll call you later. Give Candace my love.
6: Okay. Bye, Carly.
0: How'd you guys meet anyway?
3: Casey opened my eyes to the world of YouTube and really helped me start my own YouTube channel.
0: Between you and Casey, how many videos do you think you've created?
3: Oh my gosh, too many to count.
0: By the way, I'm a big fan of your YouTube channel.
3: Thank you.
0: Why did you start the Klossy channel anyway?
3: I wanted to create videos and tell my story straight from me to the audience without any filters.
0: That's how you do it these days. Now, Carly, how do you stay energized?
3: Oh my gosh, a lot of coffee.
0: What's a supermodel beauty secret that you'd be willing to share with me?
3: Okay, well, every supermodel knows that you need good light, especially good natural light. Take a good selfie, do your makeup, the works.
0: How has the modeling industry changed since you started?
3: Oh my gosh, in so many ways. But especially the rise of social media has really kind of democratized power within fashion.
0: What is social media's effect on all of it?
3: Social media really has kind of given everyone an opportunity to have a voice.
0: What's the most positive aspect of modeling and fashion that you think is rarely acknowledged?
3: I don't think people realize how collaborative and creative the process really is.
0: If you had the ability to change something in this world, what would it be?
3: I would want to give equal access to education and opportunities to all girls and women around the world.
0: What does feminism mean to you?
3: All of that, and women really supporting one another.
0: Okay. Favorite thing you love to do with your friends?
3: Go out and dance.
0: Best gals trip you've ever taken?
3: My three sisters and I went to Europe for a month and had an epic adventure.
0: Who's the fiercest and fearless of all your friends?
3: My girl, Ashley Graham. No doubt.
0: Her 73 questions was amazing.
3: Her 73 questions was amazing.
0: Are you FaceTiming her right now?
3: Right now? Sure.
0: All right. Cooking or baking?
3: Baking. What are we talking about? Baking, of course.
0: Salty or sweet?
3: Oh, don't make me. Don't make me choose.
0: If you can make a cameo in anything, what would it be?
3: James Bond. I love Money Pit.
0: Ladies and gentlemen, it's Ashley Graham.
3: Hi, Ash.
8: Hey, Carly.
3: This is my 73 questions. Do you want to ask me a question?
8: Of course I do. What's your favorite cocktail?
3: Mint mojito.
8: Love a mint mojito.
3: Thanks, Ash. I'll call you later.
0: Carly, what is your must-have beauty product?
3: Oh, Estee Lauder Advanced Night Repair Serum. Mm-hmm. It's the best.
0: What's your favorite lip color?
3: Any shade of red.
0: Now, you grew up doing ballet. How often are you dancing these days?
3: Not as often as I like, but I love ballet, and I feel like it never leaves you.
0: Okay, can you show me a move?
3: Oh, sure. All right. Undo, plié, relevé, da-da-da-da-da-da-da.
0: Not bad.
3: Da-da.
0: Still got those moves. Now, Carly, you have a crystal ball? Where are you in 10 years?
3: I want to be surrounded by loved ones and working hard and being challenged and fulfilled by whatever it is I'm doing.
0: The last question I have for you, Carly, before you go, hey, that scholar with that idea, is she gonna take an investor for that idea? Like, is she gonna take an early round of funding?
3: How much money are you willing to invest?
0: $50,000.
3: How much equity do you want?
0: 20%.
3: 5%.
0: 10%.
3: 5%.
0: 7%.
3: 5%.
0: You drive a hard bargain, Klaus.
3: I'll have our people call your people.
0: Deal. Thanks.
3: Bye, Joe. Bye-bye.
0: Hey, Cindy.
9: Hi.
0: Here we are in gorgeous Malibu. Thank you so much for this invitation.
9: Oh, thanks for coming.
0: I want to kick things off with a very simple question.
9: Okay.
0: What's going on these days?
9: School's out and ready for summer.
0: What's the most exciting thing you have planned for the summer?
9: We go up to a lake for about a month and just chill.
0: Nice. How's Malibu life treating you right now?
9: Oh, it's heavenly. You want to see around?
0: Let's do it. Now, you're stuck on a deserted island and you only have one book. What are you reading?
9: Anything by Jodi Picoult.
0: You're trapped in a movie theater and can only see one movie for the rest of your life. What are you watching?
9: Anything with Meryl Streep.
0: If you sailed a boat on this beautiful ocean in front of us, what would you name the boat?
9: Freedom.
0: I read you used to frame all your kids' artwork. Is there any of it still here?
9: Yeah, come see. I have some in the kitchen.
0: All right. What's your favorite food?
9: Caviar.
0: Favorite dessert?
9: Chocolate.
0: What's your go-to dinner party menu?
9: Grilled salmon, roast potatoes, a salad, and a pie.
0: Sounds delicious.
9: Oh, here they are. This is a little self-portrait by Kaya, and this is Presley's surf photography, Shaka.
0: What was your most memorable runway show?
9: Oh, Versace, a 91, when all of us came down the runway, lip-syncing to George Michael, Freedom.
0: And what song do you know all the words to?
9: Well, Freedom 90.
0: All right, Cindy, prove it.
9: Sometimes the clothes do not make the man all we have. You know, you get the gist.
0: That's right.
9: Okay.
0: Is it true that Prince wrote a song about you?
9: Yes.
0: What was that like?
9: It was surprising.
0: What were the best lyrics?
9: When he said he'd pay the usual fee.
0: Who's one model everyone should be following right now?
9: Kaya Gerber.
0: What's your advice to young models?
9: Be on time and stay off your phone.
0: Now, you recently discovered you're descended from royalty.
9: Yes.
0: No, that wasn't a question. I just think it's cool.
3: Hey, Mom. Okay.
0: So, Cindy, do you have any nicknames for your kids?
3: She calls me Kiki and my brother P.
0: Do your kids have any nicknames for you?
3: Not that we can say in front of her.
0: What's your favorite thing about your kids?
3: That we're amazing.
9: Kaya, whose interview is this anyway?
3: Sorry. Ask her about her sense of humor.
0: So, Cindy, what's up with your sense of humor?
9: Well, I mean, everyone in my family, they think I have a very inappropriate sense of humor at times.
0: What's one cause that you care deeply about?
9: Pediatric cancer.
0: What's the biggest surprise you've ever had?
9: My husband managed to sneak a piano into our house one Christmas morning.
0: What's the craziest summer blowout you've ever had in this home?
9: We had a 4th of July party, and Kid Rock was our DJ.
0: What are some of your must-have beauty products?
9: Sunscreen, lip gloss, and mascara.
0: What's the first thing you do when you get home from set?
9: Oh, I wash my face and I take a jacuzzi.
0: What's your nighttime beauty routine?
9: I wash my face and I put on Meaningful Beauty Serum and night cream. Coffee?
0: Yeah, thank you. Okay. Awesome. Okay, Cindy, what is something that you would never wear in a million years?
9: Oh, crop top.
0: How would you classify your style?
9: California casual.
0: What's your go-to weekend look?
9: You're looking at it. Jeans and a white shirt.
0: Who's your fashion icon?
9: Anyone with confidence.
0: What's your spirit animal?
9: Oh, mama bear.
0: You were valedictorian of your class. That wasn't a question either. I just think that's great.
9: Oh, excuse me. Hi, Prez.
10: Hey, Mom. I'm here for my cameo. Wait, what was I supposed to do again?
9: Ask me a question, hon.
10: All right. What's your favorite part about being a mom?
9: Oh, unconditional love.
10: Well, I hope that was seamless and
9: organic.
10: I gotta run.
9: Bye.
0: How is modeling different now than in the 80s?
9: The crews are much bigger.
0: One piece of 80s fashion that you'll never forget.
9: Oh, gigantic shoulder pads.
0: One piece of 80s fashion you wish you forgot.
9: And toe socks.
0: How did you pull off your career without Instagram?
9: I think with less self-consciousness.
0: What would you tell your 13-year-old self?
9: That the boys will eventually get taller.
0: What's your advice to women on how to age gracefully?
9: Be happy.
0: What about your advice for men on how to age gracefully?
9: Just keep up with your ladies.
0: What's one piece of advice that your mother gave you that you've passed on to your children?
9: She said never give unsolicited advice.
0: If you weren't a model, what would you have done with your life?
9: Teach.
0: You were in the chemical engineering program at Northwestern.
9: Mm-hmm.
0: Can you tell me what alkaline metal is most reactive with its most stable isotope having a half-life of 22 minutes?
9: Francium.
0: No idea if that's right, but I'll take your word for it.
9: It's right.
11: Hey, Sydney!
0: Oh, the following question is from a guy who's really enjoying Malibu right now.
11: The weather's fantastic! One quick question for you.
9: Sure.
11: What's an awesome summertime activity my family and I can do together?
9: How about surfing?
11: Great!
9: Great.
0: What's the best vacation you've ever taken?
9: Safari.
0: Country you'd love to visit?
9: Morocco.
0: Where do you go when you want to be alone?
9: I go to my office, which is this way. You want to come?
0: All right.
9: Okay.
0: If you could make a cameo on any TV show, what would it be?
9: Scandal.
0: What's one slang word you wish would just go away forever?
9: Oh, you're just so extra.
0: Okay. Who's the hottest Disney prince?
9: Oh, Prince Eric from Little Mermaid.
3: Mom?
9: Yes?
3: Who's your favorite child?
9: You are my favorite daughter. Mwah.
0: Three cameos with your kids so far. Where is Randy?
9: Oh, Randy is working in Cabo.
0: You and Randy have been together for such a long time now. How do you keep love alive?
9: You know, we actually really still like each other, and we make sure that we spend a lot of time together.
0: What will you and Randy do with all your free time once the kids have moved out?
9: Well, we tease them that we are going to follow them around the world.
0: Does your whole family follow each other on social media?
9: Oh, well, they better follow me. I follow them.
0: What's your nervous tic?
9: Oh, I like to play with my hair.
0: Can you show me a hidden talent?
9: Oh, no, because then it wouldn't be hidden anymore.
0: Can you tell me two truths and a lie?
9: I had a dog named Pepper. I had a dog named Paprika. I had a dog named Salt.
0: Paprika is not true.
9: You're right.
0: Cool office.
9: Thanks.
0: Great. And we got amazing photos here. Wow. What's the best location for a photo shoot?
9: The best location is any beach with warm water.
0: Worst location?
9: Any beach with cold water that I know they're going to make me get into.
0: Favorite photo of yourself?
9: One of mine, for sure, is this one by Helmut Newton, shot for Vogue, Saint-Tropez. But I mostly love that he gave me a print and he signed for the fairest in the land.
0: Huh. What's up with this photo of you and the snake?
9: Yes, well, this is me as Eve in the Garden of Eden, and that was like my first and only shoot with a snake. First of all, it was heavy. Secondly, it smelled disgusting. And thirdly, it got a little too friendly.
0: What are three tips for anyone to look better in photos?
9: Don't put your chin up, keep your hips to the side, and smile.
0: Which cover of Vogue that you've appeared on is your favorite?
9: My favorite Vogue cover is my very first. August 86 by Richard Avedon, a baby Cindy in pink.
0: What's the funniest direction from a photographer that you've received?
9: Well, one photographer expected me to get on a surfboard with a surfer while wearing high heels and a dress and get on a surfer's shoulders and surf in and not get my hair wet.
0: You accidentally shared a bed with George Clooney.
9: Yeah.
0: Oh, I definitely have a question here. Okay. How did you share a bed with George Clooney?
9: Let's just chalk that up to Casamigos.
0: That's all I need to hear. So is it true you wrote a book?
9: Yes.
0: What's it about?
9: About my life and my career.
0: What's the most interesting thing in it?
9: Probably all the pictures and the stories behind them.
0: What's the title of the current chapter of your life?
9: Keeping It All Together.
0: What would the sequel of the book be called?
9: It's sure been fun.
0: Well, Cindy, it sure has been fun. That was question number 72. No, actually it wasn't. That was only question 72.
9: Okay.
0: The last question is kind of a personal request, but can you show me how Cindy Crawford drinks a Pepsi?
9: Well, I'll sure try.
0: That was so much better in person.
12: Blake, hey.
13: Hello.
12: How are you?
13: Good, how are you? Thank you. You have an accordion player in your hallway.
12: I had no idea. That's awesome. I'm just going to ask you 73 questions. Have a seat.
13: Okay.
12: How are you feeling these days?
13: Nervous to answer 73 questions so quickly.
12: What's the best thing that happened to you this year?
13: I was given an Irish red setter.
12: What's the best thing that happened to you this month?
13: My company is launching.
12: What's the best thing that happened to you today?
13: I have shoes that look like everlasting gobstoppers.
12: What's the best thing ever?
13: Pianos.
12: What's your favorite season?
13: Fall.
12: Favorite holiday?
13: I love every holiday.
12: What's your best Halloween costume?
13: One that you make with your two hands.
12: Would you ever live anywhere besides the East Coast?
13: Paris.
12: Which Sex and the City character do you identify with most?
13: Mostly the men.
12: Blake, do you like surprises?
13: Yes.
12: I got one for you in the kitchen. Let's go. Come
13: okay.
12: On.
13: Wow. I don't think I dressed for this.
12: That's all right. What's the biggest surprise you've ever had?
13: My mom brought home a child from a yard sale once. True story.
12: What's the surprise that made you cry?
13: Stubbing my toe.
12: What's the best surprise you planned for someone?
13: A collection of short stories written by loved ones for my husband.
12: What's your favorite plot twist?
13: Vertigo.
12: If you could do a flash mob, where would it be?
13: In a pool, synchronized swimming. Is that my surprise?
12: I asked the questions, Blake.
13: Oh, boy. Okay. Well, I'm checking it out anyway.
12: Do you like cupcakes?
13: Oh, yes.
12: Do you usually bake cupcakes?
13: Yes, they're much better baked than raw.
12: Do you want to decorate some cupcakes?
13: Yes.
12: How often do you bake?
13: Too often.
12: What's your favorite dessert?
13: Chocolate souffle.
12: Is there a dessert you don't like?
13: There's no such thing.
12: Cake or pie?
13: Cake.
12: What's your favorite bakery?
13: My home. My husband has coined it the Blakery.
12: What's the coolest thing about Canada?
13: Jeff, Pat, and Terry.
12: Just letting you know there are cherries in the fridge, but what's your favorite food?
13: Is that a hint? Chocolate souffle. Oh, I already said that. Melted cheese.
12: What's your least favorite food?
13: Sea urchin.
12: What's your favorite condiment?
13: Mayonnaise.
12: It's brunch. What do you eat?
13: Unless icing counts as a condiment. Eggs Benedict.
12: It's 4 a.m. on a Saturday night. What would you eat?
13: Cookies, because the only reason I would be awake at 4 a.m. on a Saturday night is because I'm baking them.
12: You are stuck on an island. You can pick one food to eat forever without getting tired of it. What would you eat?
13: Truffle pappardelle from Scalina Tella.
12: Tell me your favorite color.
13: Pink.
12: Can you answer that again now that this is a question?
13: Pink.
12: Least favorite color?
13: There's no such thing because every color informs the others.
12: What kind of lip gloss do you use?
13: Color Riche.
12: What color dress did you wear to your prom?
13: Coral.
12: Blow dry or air dry?
13: Air dry.
12: Would you ever cut your hair short?
13: I did by accident recently, but only on one side, which was very unfortunate.
12: Who is your fashion icon?
13: My mama.
12: What's three things in your purse you cannot live without?
13: My cell phone, my credit card, and my passport, just in case.
12: Favorite superhero?
13: The Green Lantern.
12: Really, really, really nice artwork you have going on there.
13: Thank you.
12: Who is your favorite painter?
13: Travis Louis and Sage Juan.
12: What do you see in this decoration?
13: My father.
12: Let's bring these to the dining room. I am going to make some coffee.
13: Okay.
12: Who is a person you'd love to have coffee with?
13: Alan Watts, but he's dead, so that's not possible.
12: Who's an historical figure you'd love to have coffee with?
13: Eleanor Roosevelt.
12: How do you like your coffee?
13: I like hot chocolate, so in the trash.
12: What do you usually order at Starbucks?
13: Do people go to Starbucks these days?
12: Seven questions from now, a man will appear through that window and ask you something about homemaking. Is that okay with you?
13: That's creepy, but okay.
12: Who was the last person you texted?
13: My sister.
12: Who's the last person you tweeted?
13: I don't have Twitter.
12: iPhone or Android?
13: iPhone.
12: Vine or YouTube?
13: Vine.
12: Twitter or Instagram?
13: I still don't have Twitter since two questions ago.
12: Oh, I forgot. Who should everyone be following right now?
13: The leader, wherever he may go.
14: Hey, I'm purchasing a pre-war one-bedroom apartment for my girlfriend, okay. And I want to know, are we going to do carpet or wooden hard wooden floors?
13: You should do wood floors, but you should check, because it's a pre-war building, if the existing floors below are still there, because they're always more awesome.
14: Oh, great cupcake.
13: His mother did not love him well.
12: Blake, have you had anything besides cupcakes stolen from you?
13: My freedom after I murdered that man for stealing my cupcakes.
12: Favorite country to visit?
13: France.
12: Last country you visited?
13: Canada.
12: Country you wish to visit?
13: Japan.
12: What was your first pet?
13: A dog.
12: What was your first pet's name?
13: 405 after the freeway.
12: Favorite Classy. Disney animal?
13: Remy from Ratatouille.
12: Kittens or puppies?
13: Puppies.
12: What's your spirit animal?
13: Mickey Mouse.
12: That was question 63.
13: Okay.
12: Yep, time to go.
13: Are you kicking me out?
12: Maybe. You said it.
13: You boys are very rude in here.
12: What are you doing tomorrow?
13: I am decorating for a summer barbecue I'm having this weekend.
12: What are you most excited about in life right now?
13: Oh, I'm so excited about my company that I'm launching.
12: What's your favorite movie?
13: Wizard of Oz.
12: Movie you laughed the hardest through?
13: Shawshank Redemption.
12: If you could sing a duet with someone, who would it be?
13: An unplugged microphone.
12: If your life was a song, what would the title be?
13: Victory Lap, for those people that believe you get to live multiple lives.
12: A book you read because everyone else was reading it?
13: Harry Potter.
12: Best gift you've ever received?
13: A video of all the people that had made an impact in my life for my birthday from my husband.
12: Last gift you gave a friend?
13: A hug?
12: Oh, thank you so much. And one last question.
13: Okay.
12: Did you forget something?
13: Oh, wow. Your father. Thank you.
12: Thanks, Blake.
13: Or my father. Whose father?
12: I don't know.
13: Are we brother and sister?
12: Yeah. Hi, I'm here for the interview with Anna.
15: Yes, Anna's ready. Right this way into her office.
12: Great. I'm dressed okay, right? Anna, hi. Thanks for letting me come by. I'm just here to ask you 73 questions, and let's get right down into it. What time did you wake up this morning?
15: 5 o'clock.
12: What do you usually have with breakfast?
15: Starbucks.
12: How long have you been in this office for?
15: Forever.
12: What's one of your favorite things in this office?
15: My Clarice Cliff collection.
12: What's one thing in this office you've had the longest?
15: The desk.
12: Can you write down the one fashion word you wish everyone would stop using?
15: Of course.
12: You. Journey. Huh.
16: Anna, here are the clothes for the December lead. What do you think?
15: Virginia, where's the color?
16: Good point.
12: What's an accessory you've had for ages?
15: My necklaces.
12: What is an item of clothing you've had the longest?
15: I can't remember.
12: Do you have a favorite family heirloom?
15: My memories.
3: Anna, Mr. De La Renta would like to ask you something via speakerphone.
15: Certainly.
17: Anna, I want to know what is your favorite type of flower?
15: Tuberose.
17: How lovely, Anna.
3: Carly's ready for you in the closet.
15: Okay.
12: What is your favorite season in New York City?
15: Spring.
12: Uptown or downtown?
15: Downtown.
12: What's your favorite museum in New York City?
15: The Metropolitan Museum.
18: Anna, how do you feel about Brooklyn?
15: New Silicon Valley.
12: What's your favorite musical of all time?
15: Kiss Me, Kate.
12: What's a musical you love to have a part in?
15: Sadly, I can't sing.
12: What is your favorite play?
15: I couldn't hear. I'm sorry.
12: What's your favorite play?
15: Skylight.
12: Who is your favorite comedian of all time?
15: James Corden.
12: Who is your favorite action star of all time?
15: Hugh Jackman.
12: If you had to name your absolute biggest phobia, what would it be?
15: Spiders. Hello, Carly.
19: Hi, Anna. Nice to see you. Quick question. Leather or lace?
15: Lace.
19: Velvet or fur?
15: Fur.
19: Vintage or new?
15: New.
19: Polka dot stripes?
15: Both.
19: What would you never, ever wear?
15: Head to toe black.
19: Okay. Well, you know, I wanted to tell you, I've been on this journey lately.
12: Besides lipstick and a phone, what are three items that you always have in your bag?
15: I rarely carry a bag.
14: Anna,

0: What's the best vacation spot?
1: Home.
0: What country have you always wanted to visit?
1: India.
0: What do you miss about England, if anything?
1: Humor.
0: What's the biggest difference between Brits and Americans?
1: Humor.
2: What's the best part about your job?
1: The people.
0: How do you feel about horoscopes, Anna?
1: I hate horoscopes.
0: If you can make a documentary, what would it be about?
1: Tennis.
0: How are you enjoying this interview?
1: Is it over?
0: No, not yet, sorry. Well, this room is delightful. What's the most surprising thing in the September issue?
1: Cooking with marijuana.
0: What's the second most surprising thing in the September issue?
1: The cover.
0: What will you not find in the September issue?
1: Head to toe black.
0: How often do you play tennis?
1: As often as I can.
0: Who would you want on your team in doubles?
1: Mixed doubles, Roger Federer. Women's doubles, Serena Williams.
0: What do you love most about tennis?
1: The gladiators.
0: What's the best match ever played?
1: Roddick against Federer, Wimbledon final 2009.
0: What's another sport you consider getting into?
1: Basketball.
3: Anna, how many emails do you write each day?
1: I simply can't remember.
3: Great.
0: Anna, what's your favorite cocktail?
1: I don't drink.
0: Your water, sparkling or flat?
1: Sparkling.
0: Coffee or tea?
1: Coffee.
0: Favorite food?
1: Avocado.
0: Least favorite food?
1: Broccoli.
0: Favorite dessert?
1: Coffee ice cream.
0: What's your guilty pleasure?
1: Watching Homeland.
2: These two brews just came from Mr. De La Renta.
1: Wonderful.
0: Wow, that guy is smooth.
3: Anna? Roger's on the line. He wants to know where you want to have dinner next week.
1: Balthazar.
3: Mr. Federer, Balthazar it is.
0: Anna, what kind of phone do you have?
1: A flip phone.
0: What's the greatest invention of all time?
1: Anything by Apple.
0: Stationery or email?
1: Both.
0: Letter or postcard?
1: Both.
0: What have you learned from your father being an editor of the Evening Standard?
1: Perseverance.
0: What have you learned from your brother as an editor of The Guardian?
1: Great reporting.
0: What have you learned from your children?
1: Love.
0: What is a skill that can never be mastered?
1: For me, learning Chinese.
0: What's your biggest regret?
1: I don't have one.
0: What's the least true rumor about you?
1: They're all true.
0: Anna, last question. Can you put back on those sunglasses and take a selfie with my phone?
1: I've never taken a selfie and I don't plan to start now.
0: Fair enough, Anna. Well, that's it. This was great talking to you, and maybe I'll see you around, award shows, things like that, you know?
1: Maybe.
3: Coming!
0: Gina Rodriguez.
4: Hey.
0: You better be ready to answer 73 questions in one go.
4: Sure.
0: Okay. What have you been up to today?
4: Oh, today was the premiere of Ferdinand.
0: Okay, and how did you start your day?
4: Looking in the mirror and say today's gonna be a great day, I can and I will.
0: How are you gonna finish your day?
4: Hopefully with kisses from my boyfriend and my furry dog.
0: How do you manage your busy schedule?
4: I don't. Help me.
0: I don't know if I can help you with that, but how many coffees do you drink every day?
4: Like two.
0: How do you take your coffee?
4: With way too much cream. Hurts my tummy.
0: What is the best thing in the world right now?
4: Hope.
0: Where'd you grow up?
4: Chi-town.
0: Now, if I went to Chicago, what is the one thing that I need to do?
4: Go to the top of the Sears Tower.
0: Oh. Where's home mostly these days?
4: Here, in L.A. And this is definitely a home away from home.
0: Oh, well, I see that you're still able to get in the holiday spirit.
4: Oh, I have a present for you.
0: You are so kind.
4: Hey, Google, turn on the tree lights and play some holiday music.
5: 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Sure, turning on your Christmas tree lights.
0: Ew. Oh, wow. Oh, my gosh, it's so nice. Oh, thank you.
4: Don't open it now.
0: Okay, fine, I'll wait.
4: Okay.
0: All right, how are you going to be ringing in the new year?
4: At my sister's house.
0: Okay, and what are your New Year's resolutions?
4: No New Year's resolutions.
0: Okay. How do you stay motivated?
4: You only have one life. You gotta live it to the fullest.
0: And in this life, how would you like to be remembered by the people who love you the most?
4: The way I made people feel.
0: What does family mean to you?
4: Everything. My family's my backbone.
0: And how would they describe you?
4: Like I was a Looney Tune.
0: What causes are important to you?
4: Bringing good education to inner city communities.
0: What do you want more people to be discussing today?
4: Empathy. Teach your children empathy.
0: What's the best movie you've seen recently?
4: Ferdinand. Duh.
0: And what's the one movie that makes you cry every single time you watch it?
4: What Dreams May Come.
0: And how did you go about preparing to portray Frida Kahlo?
4: You lose your mind.
0: How does one prepare to voice Carmen Sandiego?
4: You become a thief.
0: Seriously?
4: Careful, check for your wallet.
0: Gina, where in the world is that woman?
4: I'm not telling you. One second.
0: Oh, favorite food to make?
4: I sadly don't cook, but I can order a mean takeout.
0: Favorite food to eat?
4: Zucchini bread.
0: Your go-to room service order?
4: Cheeseburger.

0: burgers and sweet potato fries. Hold on. Ooh, thank you so much.
1: All right. And what do you got here?
0: Ooh, wouldn't you like to know? Come on.
1: Okay. Favorite book?
0: Random Family.
1: All right. Favorite artist?
0: Salvador Dali.
1: Do you ever get nervous?
0: All the time. Right now, especially.
1: How do you describe your style?
0: Evolving.
1: What's the most treasured thing that you own?
0: My mother gave me a necklace from Givenchy years ago, and I've kept it.
1: Huh. If you could raid one woman's closet, whose would it be?
0: Beyonce.
1: What's your favorite beauty product?
0: Mascara.
1: How often are you boxing these days?
0: Not enough.
1: Your father's a boxing referee legend. When did he let you watch your first fight?
0: I would definitely say 3.
1: Oh, can you show me how to throw a left hook?
0: Sure.
1: Right hook.
0: Let me just, what?
1: Not bad.
0: I am sorry.
1: What's the most overworn item in your closet?
0: My leopard print stretchy pants.
1: Okay, heels or flats?
0: Heels.
1: Spots or stripes?
0: Spots.
1: What's something you can't do, but you really, really want to learn?
0: Juggle. I want to juggle knives.
1: All right. What one person would you love to see at a dinner party?
0: Jesucristo. Jesus.
1: What's the best compliment you've ever received?
0: That I am super tall for 5'3".
1: What's the most memorable career moment?
0: Winning the Golden Globe.
1: Scariest thing you've ever done?
0: Jumped out of a plane.
1: Is it true that you're a killer salsa dancer?
0: 100%.
1: When did you start learning, Gina?
0: I started dancing professionally when I was 7.
1: If you could salsa bailar with anyone in the world, who would it be?
0: It would be Jennifer Lopez.
1: Where's the most exotic place you've ever been?
0: Thailand.
1: Place you're dying to go to?
0: Bali.
1: One place on earth that you love traveling to the most?
0: Puerto Rico.
1: Favorite song to sing in the shower?
0: Anything Cher.
1: Favorite musical as a kid?
0: Rent.
1: Favorite 90s sitcom theme song?
0: Fresh Prince of Bel-Air. And what?
1: That's fun. Right, Gina. No copyrighted music on this program. Now, I heard you're an incredible rapper.
0: Did you?
1: I did hear that. What would your stage name be if you did it professionally?
0: Cuts.
1: What's a rap that you know inside out back to front?
0: Salt, pepper, shoot.
1: Growing up, who was the celebrity that you really, really admired the most?
0: Betty White.
1: And right now, who is the celebrity that you really, really admire the most?
0: Rita Moreno.
1: At what age were you confident that you wanted to become an actor more than anything in the world?
0: When I saw America Ferrera and Real Women Have Curves.
1: If you could offer any advice to your 16-year-old self, what would it be?
0: You gonna be all right, girl.
1: When were you at a complete loss of words because you were so starstruck with someone?
0: When I met Brad Pitt.
1: All right. Best part about your job?
0: Best part about my job is I feel like I could be anything. Between action and cut, I feel like I could fly.
1: Looking 10 years into the future, where would you like to be?
0: Flying still, high.
1: Do you ever hope to direct anything?
0: Yes, I will be directing my first episode of Jane very, very soon, and hopefully a feature very, very soon thereafter.
1: Not bad. And what can fans expect from Annihilation? And give me some good nothing generic.
0: You're gonna see things you've never seen before in your life.
1: Okay, I'll take it. What's the hardest thing you've done on camera?
0: Hang on to a hula hoop, and they pulled me up 30 feet into the air with no net.
1: That is terrifying. And I hear you're working closely with the recovery effort following Hurricane Maria. What is your hope for the people of Puerto Rico?
0: That they get the support and resources they deserve as American citizens, and they feel like they're getting the support and the resources.
1: Can you finish this sentence for me?
0: Sure.
1: Hollywood of the future looks like?
0: The America I see every day. Multiple ethnicities, colored shapes, sizes, everything, and everyone. Tolerance.
1: All right, Gina, I've got a couple questions left.
0: Only two?
1: No, a few more than that.
0: Come on, let's get you out of here. It's time to go.
1: Boxing questions again. Best lesson that you've learned from the ring?
0: Mind over matter.
1: Who are two dream opponents you'd love to see in the ring?
0: Triple G versus Mayweather.
1: Who would you least want to fight?
0: Cyborg.
1: Can you tell me a fact that recently blew your mind?
0: In 2016, only 5.8% of speaking roles were said by a Latino in film and television. There are 55 million plus. That's crazy.
1: That is crazy. You know, last question I have, promise I'll be out of here. Gonna put on my dancing shoes. Can you show me a little salsa move?
0: Oh, me turn first. Now, you second.
2: Do you? Woo! Don't forget your present.
1: In good form. Oh, thank you so much, Dina. This was great.
3: Yes,
1: thank
3: you.
4: Happy
3: said,
4: holidays.
3: F*** you. Thank you, thank you. Wow, great crowd, wow.
5: What a rousing performance.
3: Hi, Joe.
5: All right.
3: All right, just how we say hello here.
5: Oh, all right. Well, I'm here to ask you 73 questions.
3: All right.
5: So what material am I walking in on right now?
3: This is a rehearsal of Fleabag the play.
5: And what's the significance of this theater that we're in right now?
3: This is the very same space I ever did the first preview of Fleabag.
5: And what's the most memorable theatrical moment that you've had in this theater?
3: In quite an early performance, I was performing right here, and there was a girl sat in the front row who laughed so hard at a joke that her boob came out.
5: Okay, then. Well, Fleabag is now a massive hit, and I'm a huge fan.
3: Thank you.
5: Where did the concept for this show come from?
3: I think it was really inspired by the cynicism I was feeling in my 20s, and then also wanting to play a character I could really relate to, and also a touch of female rage.
5: How would you define female rage?
3: Uncontrollable, violent female anger.
5: And Killing Eve is another show that I'm a big fan of.
3: Thank you.
5: How would you condense that series into a quick little soundbite?
3: Murder, murder, hair.
5: Now, which do you prefer, writing from multiple points of view or writing from a singular point of view?
3: I do like writing from a single point of view because it means you really have to delve into the psychology of one person.
1: And how different or difficult was that to write without also acting it?
3: It was kind of a relief to begin with, but then I did start to miss it.
1: And when talking about Fleabag, I heard you said it was hard to not look at the camera. Does it feel good to be in front of the camera again?
3: What do you mean? This is not... This is just your face, isn't it?
5: I was just testing
3: you.
5: Of course it's my face. There's no camera here.
3: Should we move on?
2: See you tomorrow.
3: Bye, guys. Thanks so much. Great for 10 rehearsal.
1: So, Fleabag is a show that I binged recently.
3: Thank
1: What's
3: you.
1: A show that you've binged recently?
3: Homecoming.
1: What's your dream role in life?
3: I'd really like to play someone who was brought up in the wild, like raised by animals.
1: What's your favorite word in the English dictionary?
3: Trumpet.
1: Favorite podcast in the podcast pantheon?
3: Guilt and Shame, and Guilty Feminists, just anything with the word guilt in it.
1: Favorite artist?
3: René Magritte.
1: Favorite artistic moment in the history of all art?
3: In the history of all art. F*** you.
1: What's your favorite British idiom?
3: Never look a gift horse in the house. In the house? In the mouth?
1: Favorite American idiom?
3: I'm just gonna circle back.
1: Biggest difference between American and British humor?
3: I think if it's really truly funny, there really shouldn't be a difference.
1: What's one thing fans would be shocked to learn about you?
3: I didn't write any of it.
1: Would you consider a stand-up ever?
3: Yeah.
1: Can you tell me a joke?
3: Fast hurdle.
1: Phoebe, you are staging the world's biggest art heist. What line do you tell the security guard to let you into the museum?
3: I am the main security guard.
1: So I can see you're on your way out. What do you have planned for the rest of the day?
3: I'm going to go into the Fleabag edit. It's the final day.
1: Ooh, I cannot wait for that. You find yourself on a plane, do you take the window or aisle seat?
3: Window.
1: Find yourself on a train, are you riding backwards or forwards?
3: Forwards.
1: How do you unwind?
3: Oh, sleep.
1: Who is your favorite designer right now?
3: Galvan, who designed my amazing liquid red thing from the Golden Globes.
1: Who's the most stylish fictional person?
3: Villanelle.
1: Who is the most stylish real person?
3: Bill Nighy.
1: What would you consider to be your beauty philosophy?
3: Don't overthink it, but also eyebrows.
1: Can you tell me a PG-rated version of the most R-rated story that you have?
3: Oh, wow. I did do a play here upstairs when I was in a bath naked with somebody for... I don't think there is a PG version of this story, actually. Let's move on. This is Maddie, who played Fleabag in the tour.
1: Ah, very cool.
3: Hey, Maddie.
1: Hey, Maddie.
3: Bye.
1: Favorite gift you've ever received?
3: Build your own gingerbread house. I got this Christmas from my mum. And then I also got a really beautiful bracelet.
1: Oh, that sounds really, really nice.
3: Bye, box office.
2: Bye.
3: See ya.
1: Favorite gift you've ever given?
3: I gave my brother a record, and I had recorded all of his friends singing happy birthday and sending lovely messages to him on it. I was really chuffed with that.
1: What's your biggest pet peeve?
3: Rudeness.
1: Okay, I see the workstation over here. Can you tell me what you're currently working on?
3: No, of course not.
1: No. What three words describe your writing process?
3: Panic, panic, hope.
1: And what is a crucial aspect to your creative process?
3: Panic and hope.
1: What would you say to anyone in a creative rut?
3: Read and walk around, get out of bed, and call someone who you can complain about your rut to.
1: Okay, show me a hidden talent.
3: You ready?
1: Yes.
3: And then
1: what? Okay, that is weirding me out.
3: Creepy?
1: Yes.
3: Good.
1: Tremendously so. What's the best description of London that you've heard?
3: That it's a lovely country.
1: What's your favorite thing about Soho?
3: Oh, sorry. People just open doors to you whenever you even want to leave the room. Thank you. The Seven Noses of Soho.
1: And what's the most English thing that I can do while I'm here?
3: Apologize for everything.
1: What's your favorite insult?
3: Can you bleep it out? Because Americans really don't like this word.
1: Oh, I'll bleep that up. Favorite quote?
3: We write to taste life twice.
1: Which is the hardest to nail, imitations or accents?
3: Imitations.
1: Are you good at imitations?
3: No.
1: I don't believe it for a second. And you're pals with Donald Glover.
3: Yeah.
1: What's he like to work with?
3: He's an adorable little kitten.
1: Can you tell me something about him that absolutely no one in the world knows?
3: No, why would I do that?
1: Okay, so we have a British red phone booth.
3: Yes!
1: People don't actually use these anymore, right?
3: Oh, they do, but mainly to urinate and to call up prostitutes.
1: You said Fleabag is not autobiographical, but what would you say are your biggest similarities with her as a character?
3: Deep down, she's a hopeless romantic.
1: And what's your favorite thing about her?
3: She lives to make you laugh.
1: And it's going off Broadway.
3: Yes!
1: Will this be your first time performing on stage in New York?
3: Yeah.
1: Who is someone you love to see in that audience?
3: Glenn Close.
1: What dating advice would you give to anyone who's single right now?
3: Always smell good.
1: What's the worst first date you've ever had?
3: Someone who was more boring than they were hot. Does that make sense?
1: kind of. What would you like to be remembered for?
3: My favorite lamppost. Making people laugh.
1: And who would you ask 73 questions to?
3: Rasputin.
4: Oh my gosh. Oh, hey, Phoebe.
3: Hey.
4: Love the
3: day. Thanks so much. Thank you.
1: Do you normally get recognized on the street?
3: Yes.
1: Peaceful ambiance we have here. How do you handle pressure in your career?
3: I think I feed off it.
1: Do you have any regrets in life?
3: No.
1: What is some of the best advice that you've ever given or received?
3: My mum's always given me the best advice, and there was one in particular when I remember she said to me when I was younger, one day, darling, you'll walk into a room and there'll be somebody there who you're very attracted to, and you might just want to have sex with them immediately, and they might want to have sex with you immediately. But that doesn't mean you have to.
1: It's good advice. Now, what's the best advice that you've completely ignored?
3: Don't eat that.
1: What's a question you generally detest being asked?
3: What's it like being a woman in comedy? What's it like being a woman in this industry? What's it like being a woman?
1: What's a question that you want to be asked more?
3: Are you a model?
1: Do you want me to ask that question?
3: Go on.
1: All right, so we're in a park. This is a lovely park. Tell me something a little bit about this park.
3: This is where I always end up after Gay Pride.
1: Where did you grow up, Phoebe?
3: I grew up in Ealing.
1: How would you describe your upbringing?
3: Loud, loving, and flatulent.
1: Look at that, dog behind you. That's so cute.
3: Oh! You're doing something behind my back.
1: Morning person or night person? What are you?
3: Night.
1: Pilates or yoga?
3: Oh, yoga.
1: Jogging or swimming?
3: Jogging.
1: Very random, we're at a party, it's a good party. Mm-hmm. Karaoke happens, what do?
3: Take it very seriously.
1: And I heard you have a theory about song selections.
3: Yeah, I think you can tell an awful lot about.
1: You guys are loving
3: it. You can tell a lot about a person by how they conduct themselves in a karaoke session.
1: What would you pick?
3: He's a Tramp from Lady and the Tramp.
1: Ooh, that's a good selection. When in doubt, you should always go with Frank Sinatra, I guess, right? Phoebe,
3: yes.
1: Last question, before mm-hmm. you head to your appointment, would you be available to give some feedback on a script?
3: Oh, yeah, sure.
1: I wasn't talking about me.
3: Oh, no.
1: Oh. It was just in
3: wow,
1: general.
3: Wow, look at that.
1: I'm really proud of it.
3: Oh, my God, you should be. That's so exciting.
1: Super excited.
3: Joe.
1: Drop me a line.
3: So good.
1: Let me know.
3: I will give you encouragement and read it.
1: Thank you.
3: I really will. God, it's so exciting. Thanks so much.
1: It's just a draft.
3: I can't wait to read it.
1: It's just a draft.
3: It's so great.
1: Okay.
3: Bye.
1: Thanks, Phoebe. Bye-bye.
6: Hey, Sarah Jessica.
7: Hi.
6: So glad you invited me for this interview.
7: Oh, of course. You're welcome.
6: I just have 73 questions to ask, so let's get right into it.
7: Okay. Can I take your coat?
6: Oh, great. Thanks.
7: No problem.
6: It's such a beautiful neighborhood. How long have you been in the area?
7: Just about 13 years.
6: What's your favorite season in New York City?
7: Fall.
6: What's your favorite activity in New York City?
7: Walking.
6: Would you ever leave New York City?
7: Not voluntarily.
6: What are three words to describe living in New York City?
7: Symphonic, tiny, real. Do you want to come further in?
6: What's your favorite movie?
7: The Way We Were.
6: Favorite movie in the past 5 years?
7: Melancholia.
6: Favorite Hitchcock film?
7: Rebecca.
6: Favorite TV show that's currently on?
7: Getting On.
6: What's a book you plan on reading?
7: Prayers for the Stolen.
6: A book you read in school that positively shaped you?
7: To Kill a Mockingbird.
6: A book you read in school that you never think of?
7: No idea. I never think of it.
6: On a scale of 1 to 10, how excited are you about life right now?
7: 8. 8. Here, you can sit here.
6: Great, thanks. iPhone or Android?
7: BlackBerry.
6: Twitter or Instagram?
7: Instagram.
6: Vine or Snapchat?
7: Neither.
6: Who should everyone be following right now?
7: A word of the day.
6: What's the coolest thing in this room?
7: I think my globes are kind of cool.
6: What's your favorite downtown restaurant?
7: Gradisca.
6: What's your favorite food?
7: Barbuto's roast chicken.
6: Least favorite food?
7: Parsley.
6: What do you love on your pizza?
7: Sausage, peppers, onions.
6: Favorite drink?
7: Coca-Cola.
6: Favorite dessert?
7: My sister's brownies.
6: Dark chocolate or milk chocolate?
7: Milk chocolate.
6: Weirdest thing you've ever eaten?
7: Coco Rec.
6: What's the hardest part about being a mom?
7: Separate and equal time with all children. Oh, sorry. Did you want some water?
6: I love something. Thanks.
7: Okay, I'll be right back. Sorry.
6: What's your favorite band?
7: Parliament.
6: Favorite solo artist?
7: Trombone Shorty.
6: Favorite lyrics?
7: Do I pick you up or do I meet you there? Did you get my message because I looked in vain? Can we see each other Tuesday if it doesn't rain?
6: If your life were a song, what would the title be?
7: Cheers, somebody.
6: If you could sing a duet with anyone, who would it be?
7: Doris Day.
6: If you could master one instrument, what would it be?
7: Piano.
6: If you had a tattoo, where would it be?
7: On the bottom of my foot.
6: To be or not to be?
7: To be.
6: What's Oprah like in person?
7: Human. Here, do you want...
6: Oh, thanks. Yeah. What number of questions is this?
7: Does that count as a question?
6: It does, yeah.
7: 36. Oh, sorry, I'll do this really quickly. Sorry.
6: Dogs or cats?
7: Dogs.
6: Kittens or puppies?
7: Kittens. Hi, can I call you back?
6: Dolphins or koalas?
7: Dolphins. Yeah, I'm just doing an interview. Okay, bye. Do you want to come in here?
6: Yes.
7: Yeah. Kind of sunny and nice.
6: Bird watching or whale watching?
7: Bird watching.
6: What's your spirit animal?
7: Dove.
6: Best gift Dove, you've ever received?
7: My children.
6: Last gift you gave a friend?
7: Necklace.
6: Person you want to have coffee with?
7: David Remnick.
6: An historical figure you'd love to have coffee with?
7: Jane Jacobs.
6: How do you like your coffee?
7: Strong.
6: Can I play a note on this piano?
7: Yeah, of course.
6: Oh, great. What's your favorite curse word?
7: We can sit here as well.
6: Thank you.
7: You're welcome.
6: What's your favorite board game?
7: Masterpiece.
6: What's your favorite country to visit?
7: Greece.
6: What's your last country you visited?
7: Greece.
6: What's a country you wish to visit?
7: Vietnam.
6: What do you see in this image right here?
7: Hand dipped.
6: Can you write down your favorite word that starts and ends with the same vowel?
7: The same vowel? Mm-hmm. Okay. Okay. Aria.
6: What's your favorite color?
7: Peacock blue.
6: Least favorite color?
7: Orange.
6: What color dress did you wear to your prom?
7: I didn't get to go, but I had a peach silk dress picked out.
6: Diamonds or pearls?
7: Diamonds.
6: Cheap shampoo or expensive?
7: Affordable.
6: Blow dry or air dry?
7: Blow dry.
6: Heels or flats? Can you give an impersonation of someone?
7: That's not a veil. That's an old wet towel.
6: Can you do that same impersonation with a British accent?
7: That's not a veil. That's an old wet towel.
6: My friend outside this window would love to ask you a question.
7: All right. Okay.
6: What's your favorite constellation?
7: Cassiopeia. Yes, sir.
8: Which dress should I get my girlfriend?
7: The blue? The blue. Yes. Good luck, sir. Okay. Thanks for your help, everybody.
6: I didn't realize the time. I need to get going.
7: Oh, really? All right. I'll just get your coat for you.
6: Okay. Pilates or yoga?
7: Pilates.
6: Jogging or swimming?
7: Swimming.
6: Best way to decompress?
7: With a book.
6: If you had one superpower, what would it be?
7: Time travel.
6: Can you describe an experience you felt most nervous?
7: Opening night.
6: What's the weirdest word in the English language?
7: Uranus.
6: Last question. Is this the strangest interview you've ever had?
7: No, not really.
6: Oh, okay, cool.
7: All right.
6: Thank you, that's it.
7: Nice to meet you, buddy.
6: I'll see you around.
7: Woo, take care.
6: Take care, bye-bye.
7: Bye.
6: Should I subscribe to the Vogue channel?
9: Lady Gaga,
7: yes.
9: How are you today?
10: I'm great, how are you?
9: I'm very excited to be here. And how do you prefer I call you? Lady? Lady Gaga?
10: Call me Lady.
9: Okay, Lady. What's something unreal that's happened this month?
10: The trailer for A Star Is Born was released.
9: Okay, and what's something you're proud to say is now behind you?
10: You know, all the negative stuff that happens in your 20s.
9: It's a colorful patio. How do you start your day?
10: I start my day with a nice workout, and then I take a shower or a long hot bath.
9: Lady, how many times have you been on the cover of Vogue? 2 times? 3 times?
10: I have no idea. You should ask Vogue that question.
9: What have you read in the press about yourself that made you laugh?
10: That I'm from Yonkers and not Manhattan.
9: What's the strangest rumor you've ever heard about yourself?
10: That I have a penis.
9: And what's the one thing you've read that is 100% correct?
10: It is 100% correct that I love authentic people.
9: Is it true you watch horror movies to relax?
10: True.
9: Where does inspiration often strike for you?
10: Well, I find inspiration in all sorts of places, and the minute that I see it, I grab it and I run for the piano or I run for my typewriter.
9: Is it difficult to write music at this moment?
10: No, it's not. It's actually been fantastic writing music.
9: Do you have to be in love to write a good love song?
10: I would say that it is good to be in love to write a love song or to have been in love at one point. But it's also interesting, there's a lot of music in history that was written by people that have never been in love.
9: Do the same rules apply for sad songs?
10: No, I think that there's no rules when it comes to making music.
9: What's your most nostalgic memory from New York City?
10: My most nostalgic memory, going to bars with my friends.
9: All right, can you describe New York City in 3 adjectives?
10: Gritty, fun, and bright.
9: What was the best year in that city?
10: The best year?
9: Mm-hmm.
10: For me, 2007, when I was 21.
9: What was the best night you've ever had there?
10: I couldn't name just one. I had too many great nights.
9: What's the best memory you have about Elton John?
10: My best memories with Elton are when I'm hanging out with him and my godchildren, and David, his husband.
9: Is it true you wear a hat every day?
10: I do not wear a hat every single day. I did during the album cycle of Joanne.
9: What is the best advice you've ever received?
10: From Tony Bennett through Duke Ellington. Number one, never give up. Number two, never not listen to number one.
9: Very wise words. What would you like to be remembered for?
10: I would like to be remembered for the message behind Born This Way. I would like to be remembered for believing that people are equal. I would like to be remembered for being courageous and different.
9: Was there ever a moment where you really felt like you made it?
10: When I heard Just Dance on the radio for the first time in Canada.
9: Do you feel like there's pressure for you to constantly be on?
10: I don't know. I don't really know what being on means.
9: Lady, can you show me a hidden talent?
10: No.
9: What's your biggest pet peeve?
10: When people ask me what my hidden talents are, I'll show you when I'm ready.
9: Okay, fair enough. And where are my manners? Here I am standing here, not giving you this gift.
10: Thank you. That's so kind
9: You're
10: of you.
9: You're a Bowie fan, right?
10: Yeah, I love David Bowie.
9: Great. I'm just going to go back over here now.
10: Thank you so much. That's so nice.
9: You're welcome. Now, what's a place in the world that always makes you feel safe?
10: The Lower East Side in Manhattan.
9: What's your greatest inspiration?
10: People.
9: Is there something you would still like to do?
10: There's so much I would still like to do. I just want to keep on dreaming.
9: What set the Super Bowl apart for you as a performance?
10: It was a milestone performance for me. I felt it really marked the decade of the first 10 years of my career, and it felt like the fans performed the Super Bowl, not me. It was really for them.
9: Now, beyond the Super Bowl, what's a performance or a dream gig that you love to do?
10: I'm dreaming up playing in Vegas, and I haven't done that yet, but I will be this coming winter.
9: What other duet would you love to do one day besides Tony?
10: More Tony, more Elton, and Stevie Wonder.
9: Is it true you own Michael Jackson's Thriller jacket?
10: I do own one Thriller jacket.
9: How do you spend your downtime when you're on the road?
10: I like hanging out with my girlfriends.
9: What's your favorite song to cover?
10: Oh, I love to cover so many different songs. Many from the Great American Songbook and also classics from now. So right now, I just recently covered Your Song by Elton John, and I love that.
9: What's a song that you would love to cover?
10: I have sang it live, but I have never recorded What a Difference a Day Makes. It's a great song.
9: Okay, you're at karaoke. What are you going to pick?
10: Andrea Bocelli and Celine Dion, The Prayer.
9: Do you prefer a crowd of 300 people or 30,000?
10: Both.
9: What would you say is the number one look you've had in your career?
10: The number one look in my career, I would say, at the MTV Music Awards when I wore Alexander McQueen from his very last collection before he died.
9: How much does a persona actually affect the musicality?
10: I don't really know what people mean by persona when they bring that up with me. I just change as I make art, so the music affects my personality and vice versa.
9: What is the first thing that you're drawn to in a look?
10: I don't know. I have a very immediate emotional reaction to fashion.
9: What excites you the most about fashion?
10: I like that fashion can both be a form of expression and a form of hiding.
9: How do you describe your personal style?
10: My personal style is Gaga.
9: Who is the most fashionable fictional character?
10: Audrey Hepburn in Breakfast at Tiffany's.
9: What's your go-to look right at this moment?
10: Audrey Hepburn in Breakfast at Tiffany's.
9: Can you reveal for me one of your beauty secrets?
10: Soon.
9: Strong lip or strong eye?
10: Both strong lip and strong eye.
9: How do you usually unwind?
10: I unwind listening to jazz.
9: And what is Bradley Cooper like in person?
10: Bradley Cooper is an incredible actor, incredible director, an absolutely incredible friend all the way around. I'm so excited for people to see his talent.
9: What do you want your fans to take away from A Star is Born?
10: I want them to take away the beautiful love story, the undertones of family dynamic with alcoholism and codependency, and also that the movie is a very, very strong expression of what it means to become a star, and that she, myself, Allie, does not really become one until the last frame of the movie.
9: Lady, do you consider yourself a feminist?
10: Yes.
9: What does feminism mean to you?
10: I think feminism is the fight for women's rights, for equality, and also to protect women as much as possible within rape culture.
9: What message do you want to send to your young female fans?
10: To my young female fans, I would say your body belongs to you, your mind belongs to you, your emotions belong to you, and just always be true to yourself and exercise what you want to be all the time. And if you don't feel comfortable doing something, then don't do it. Stay true to who you are.
9: Do you think the way society views women is changing?
10: I think it is changing. I think that society is having a more protective view of women in some ways. But I think on the political side, we still have a long way to go.
9: Is it true you could write a song in 10 minutes?
10: True.
9: Well, it's also true that we're fast approaching the end of this interview. So how about we finish this off with some rapid-fire answers? What do you think?
10: That sounds great.
9: So, where do you
10: I have a gift for you.
9: Oh, lady, you didn't have to. You bought me roses?
10: They're from my garden.
9: That's very nice of you. Thank you.
10: You're very welcome.
9: Okay. Where do you want to be in 9 years?
10: In 9 years, I'd like to be right here.
9: What real person in history would you love to portray on film?
10: Cleopatra.
9: What show are you hooked on right now?
10: This one.
9: I appreciate that. Favorite book?
10: Letters to a Young Poet, Rainer Maria Rilke.
9: Favorite movie musical?
10: Guys and Dolls.
9: What bar should everyone go to in New York City?
10: Welcome to the Johnson.
9: Favorite place to view art?
10: Everywhere.
9: What's the best concert you've been to?
10: Radiohead.
9: Are both your parents really Italian?
10: Yes.
9: Favorite film you've seen this month?
10: A Star is Born.
9: Favorite film growing up?
10: The Wizard of Oz.
9: What's a favorite thing you love to do with all your friends?
10: Go to bars with boys.
9: Was there ever a time you felt nervous performing?
10: Every time right before.
9: What are 3 things you cannot live without?
10: Family, friends, and freedom.
9: What music does a music icon play at a dinner party?
10: I play jazz.
9: And the last question I have for you, lady, have you ever performed secretly on a street corner?
10: Of course.
9: And that concludes our interview. Thank you so much.
10: Thank you. Bye.
11: Hey.
9: Hey, Alicia.
11: What's up?
9: How are you?
11: I'm good. How are you feeling?
9: I'm good. Thanks so much for having me by for 73 questions.
11: Absolutely. I'm glad you can make it.
9: Okay. Now I know how busy you are, so let's get this thing done.
11: All good.
9: So on average, how many hours of sleep do you get every single night?
11: I think I'm getting about 5 hours a night.
9: And what's the first thing on your mind every morning?
11: When I wake up in the morning, I'm thinking about, I'm usually thinking about how do I get time to meditate so that I can set my day off right.
9: Gotta start your day with a peace of mind, right? Now, do you feel most creative in the morning or at night?
11: I feel really creative at night when it's quiet.
9: Alicia, let me tell you how much I love your beautiful home.
11: Thank you, I love it.
9: It's gorgeous.
11: We've been here maybe 5 or 6 years, and it's definitely feels so good.
9: And how would you describe your home?
11: I describe it as a big ball of love, vibes, and loudness, because there's always a lot of people here running in and out. We have a really good time here.
9: Do you have a favorite room in the house?
11: I do, but I'm not taking there yet. Give me a second.
9: Obvious question, but is there a piano here?
11: Not that room, but there's another one.
9: Can't wait to see it.
11: Should we have some tea? I love tea. I'm like a fanatic.
9: I think I'm okay. Thank you, though. Who's your favorite composer?
11: I think my favorite composer is Chopin. I love how soulful and, like, deep and dark it feels. I'm a fan.
5: What do you listen for when you listen to music?
11: When I'm listening to music, I'm listening for that, you know, that energy that just kind of rises the arms, the hair on your arms, and it just makes you, you know, that thing that you're like,
5: yeah,
11: that. I'm looking for that.
5: It's a vibe.
11: It's a vibe.
5: So what's the first album that you've ever bought?
11: The first album I ever bought was BBD, Poison. Girl, I must warn you.
5: You are taking it way back.
11: Okay, that
5: That's
11: one.
5: Right.
11: And yeah, it's kind of going back. But that was my first one. I was, what do you want?
5: I read somewhere that you were actually part of a girl group when you were 13.
11: Ouch. That was hot.
5: Oh.
11: I was Careful. A part of a girl group. I was a part of a few girl groups. But the one that I think you're talking about was called Ambition.
5: That's right.
11: E-M-B-I-S-H-U-N. We were trying to be cute.
5: How old were you when you wrote your first song?
11: First song, I was... Real good song, I was 14. First song, I was 11.
5: And what was it about?
11: It was about my grandfather passing away, and that was actually the beginning of why I started writing to, like, express. It's called I'm All Alone.
5: And you remember the lyrics?
11: It was, I sit here, I was 11, so anyway, I sit here all alone, and I wonder what is wrong. Why are there so many deaths, so many lost survivors?
5: Hmm. That's really beautiful.
11: That's what I was thinking about.
5: Do you remember what your mother was playing on the speakers when you were young?
11: My mother played a lot of Bobby Caldwell, and she loved, but they won't do for love.
5: Yeah, Alicia's singing to me. I'm loving it. And what's one thing your mom said that left a lasting impression?
11: She always said treat, you know, the golden rule. She was like, treat people how you want to be treated. And that is always how I think about it.
5: What is the biggest lesson you learned from the women who raised you?
11: Biggest lesson I learned?
5: Yeah.
11: The women that raised me really taught me how to be badasses, like really strong, just don't take any mess. Say what you want, be direct, be clear. Have to know what you want to say and how you're going to say it and just deliver it.
5: Yeah, that's powerful stuff. And you grew up in Hell's Kitchen in the 90s. You've even called it the harshest of the harsh. When you think about that time in New York City, what's the first thing that comes to mind?
11: When I think about Hell's Kitchen, New York City, I'm thinking about at that time in the 90s, I'm thinking about, you know, a lot of darkness, a lot of drugs, prostitution. It was like the place where all the people who didn't belong anywhere else would go, which is why like Hell's Kitchen was so fitting. So it was definitely a deep experience.
5: Yeah, I can imagine. Do you feel that experience from out there affected your music?
11: Definitely affected my music. Just gave me that love for hip hop, for soul, for blues, for truth, for poetry, for the dark soulfulness. It definitely added to that mixture.
5: So what do you think is the harshest thing in Hell's Kitchen today?
11: Mickey Mouse, because it's Disney.
5: So these days when you return to New York, where's the first place you go when you touch down?
11: Here. I'm always trying to go straight home, as quick as I can.
5: And what's your favorite place to dance?
11: My bedroom.
5: Alicia, there are kids watching this. Out of all the places in New York City, what would you say is the best hidden gem?
11: Oh, I have this really cool, it's kind of literal, but this really cool gem spot that I go to because I love crystals and I love to collect them. So for me, that's where I want to go.
5: That's literally a gem.
11: Literally. Oh, can I show you that room I was telling you about?
5: Yeah, love to.
11: All right, here it goes.
5: So Alicia, let's talk about that incredible job you did hosting the Grammys.
11: Wow, that was definitely an unforgettable moment.
5: How long were you prepping for that?
11: You know, I mean, I was prepping for it from the minute that I knew that it was going to happen, which was sometime in the summer. But I mean, I guess you really start to prep, you know, November, December, you know, a little bit closer just so that you can be timely and everything.
5: Right. And on a more serious note, had everything that happened that day affected the evening?
11: It was definitely crazy. You know, we lost Kobe that day, and it was just hours before the show.
5: Yeah.
11: And it was so sad, and Gigi and all the families that were there. It changed everything. It made everything that we planned for go out the window, and just had to go with the spirit, you know, had to go with the genuine feeling of how we were all feeling, which was devastating.
5: Well, I mean, you handled it beautifully, pivoting from the original plans there.
11: pivoting is, I think, a really important thing that I have been learning. You know, you don't always know what is meant for you, and sometimes you just have to be willing to flow, and that was definitely a big example of the flow.
5: Yeah, well, it's beautiful. So performing in front of your fellow artists, did anyone make you nervous?
11: You know, it is a nerve-wracking experience, and it can be a kind of a nervous room because it's so filled with everybody. But for me, I really want to create the calm. Like, I really want to create the good energy. I want to welcome people, make people feel good, make people feel loved, make people feel appreciated. Yeah. So I didn't feel nervous. I felt like I was bringing that, you know, good energy.
5: As you always do. And do you have any mantras or rituals before you go on stage?
11: I'm a big mantra lover. I'm a big ritual lover. I love tea. I love incense, candles, stones, like we said already, crystals.
5: Yeah, yeah.
11: But I'm big on prayer, and I just, like, really intend for what I'm hoping to come out of the moment.
5: Do you consider yourself a spiritual person?
11: Very, very spiritual, and just very connected to, yeah, to the universe.
5: Are we going
11: to
5: see Alicia back for year three of
11: the
5: Grammys?
11: Oh, Lord.
5: Yeah?
11: Not talking about it.
5: All right, fine, fine, fine. Now talk to me a little bit about performing new material versus old. Do you have a preference?
11: I really love performing new material. This is really exciting because, you know, you've been working on new songs and new visuals and new ideas, and yeah. It's really exciting to get everybody in your mix and understand where you're going.
5: So you're excited about the music business today, yeah?
11: I am excited about the music business. I think that it's a whole new world. It's a wild, wild west. It's like there's no rules. It's this open canvas that you can create exactly what you want, and there's an opportunity for so many people. It's not so, no matter who you are, where you live, you can be involved, you can express yourself, you can put your music out, you can be independent. I love that it's free like that.
5: Is there any facet of the industry that you wish you could shine a light on and change?
11: Anything that I'd want to change
5: anything.
11: In the industry? We have an organization called She Is The Music. I'd love to see more women in at the table, and that's what we're talking about and what we're creating, and, you know, more women in engineers, more women producers,
5: yeah.
11: More women in boardrooms, you know, just more women really creating the world we want.
5: If you've got a platform, use it. Now, what's a talent of yours that people may be surprised to know you have?
11: You might be surprised to know that I got a little flow with me.
5: You got a little flow with
11: me. I got
5: you.
11: A little bit of a flow.
5: That's pretty mysterious.
11: What's up, E?
5: Okay.
11: How you doing?
5: Alicia, we're shifting gears. We're moving on. Here we go. What's the last book that you read?
11: Chimamanda Ngozi Adichie, Purple Hibiscus. I love her. She's so special. That's the last book I read.
5: And what's the last place that you visited?
11: The last place I visited, we were just in Miami.
5: Yep.
11: And Berlin, London, and
5: ooh,
11: France.
5: Cameo.
11: Wanna try one? I thought you were gonna beat me in air hockey.
12: But I gotta go soon, so.
11: You have to leave?
12: Soon.
11: All right. Show them my hidden talent.
5: Egypt, come on. Show me what he got.
11: This might or might not be one of my
5: Let's
11: hidden talents.
5: Let's go. Come on, Egypt. And oh.
11: Hey. Sorry. That was good. At least you got one in.
12: I hit my.
5: Got a pool shark in the making, I promise you, Egypt.
11: You're gonna be good at it.
5: Okay, back to the questions. Yoga or Pilates?
11: Yoga.
5: What's your favorite scent?
11: My favorite scent is Nag Champa. It's like an incense. It's beautiful.
5: Now, Alicia, I heard you secretly wanted to be a party planner.
11: I am the most amazing party planner you've ever met. I am. How about all your birthdays?
5: I don't know if he agrees with you, Alicia. Anyway, you recently said that your kids taught you how to appreciate the magic when it's there, which I think was really well said. When was the last
11: talented. Oh, well.
5: Very talented.
11: My kids do teach me the magic, actually. You know, I think that even just now, you know, the feeling of that genuine, you know, presence and being present and just appreciating the little things, you know, they show me that all the time.
5: Yeah. And what's the backstory behind the names Egypt and Genesis?
11: Egypt's backstory is I took a really important trip to Egypt that changed my life. And I realized that there, I realized there's nothing I can't build. There's nothing that I can't create. And so when I was pregnant, my husband actually suggested Egypt. He also suggested Genesis. He said he had a dream. And Genesis being kind of like the beginning, like renewal. It was really, really powerful.
5: Yeah, and what are they obsessed with at the moment?
11: Dragon Ball Z.
12: Not really.
11: No?
12: Oh. Yeah, well, the action figures, but also more stuff.
11: Pokemon.
5: Now, Egypt, I hear you're into music, huh?
11: Yeah.
5: Yeah, and Alicia, how does it make you feel having a son that's producing and releasing music?
11: Yeah, it's really awesome. He plays piano, he practices really hard, and he produced for Kendrick, and actually a few of our sons are really musical. So KJ, Nas, Egypt, Nicole, we have a kind of a musical family.
12: Brother music.
5: You're on your way. And what's your favorite thing to do together as a family?
11: I think we really like to roller skate.
5: Roller skating, that's a nice little tradition for the family.
11: What about you, E?
5: Is it roller rinks? Is it more street?
12: Skateboard or something.
11: Oh, yeah, we roller skate there, and we also roller skate in our gallery sometimes. That's pretty crazy. I can show you that room
5: please
11: later.
5: Please do, love to see it. It sounds good. And whoa, look at the ceiling. This is incredible.
11: Isn't it so beautiful? I love this so much. This world just it transports you. Uh-oh, he's trying to beat me. All right, here we go. Let's see if he gets
5: okay,
11: it
5: here we go.
11: Real quick.
5: Alicia, what's the most rewarding thing about being a mother?
11: The most rewarding thing about being a mother is when they beat you. You know, when they're better than you. It's really, really rewarding.
5: School.
11: And when they...
5: stiff competition.
11: All right.
5: Oh! Ah! Bah, bah, bah!
11: All right, that's how he does it. Let me show you the gallery.
5: So, describe Swizz's parent style in three words.
11: Swizz's parenting style is hard as nails. No, I'm just kidding. He's actually really sweet, and he's definitely, you know, he's obviously not as cuddly as Mama is, but he's really, really beautiful, and he's honest, very honest.
5: And what have you and him taught each other?
11: He's taught me about the magic, like allowing space for the magic, allowing room for there to be magic, and I've taught him about kind of coming a little bit down out of the clouds, a little bit, just a tiny bit.
5: Where do you feel like you're at your most personal best?
11: I'm at my personal best when, you know, when I have a nice balance between my family, my work, my creativity, my dreams, myself.
5: What is the hardest challenge that you've ever had to overcome?
11: Hardest challenge I've ever had to overcome is probably just really recognizing that the power that I was looking for, or the answers that I was looking for, are inside of me, as opposed to looking outside of me all the time and allowing other people to maybe control the outcome.
5: Alicia, everywhere I look has the most amazing art I've ever seen in my life. This
11: is
5: amazing.
11: Isn't this so sick? Yeah. Hindi Wiley.
5: Yeah, this is
11: good. Oh my gosh, this is such a beautiful room. I love it in here so much.
5: And what can you tell me about this artist?
11: Kehinde is very, very special. I mean, I can't even, this is his largest piece, and we are so blessed to own it. And this is a cause piece that is also very iconic. And if you went down there, I mean, it looks huge here, but if you went down and looked at it, it's like massive. And we actually had to remove the whole side of the house to get him in here. It was crazy.
5: Well, there's certainly no lack of inspiration with this art, right?
11: It really is. It's beautiful.
5: Now, you have a new album coming out.
11: Yes.
5: And it's self-titled.
11: Alicia, the album.
5: What made you go with that name?
11: Yeah, who is that person anyway? I'm actually trying to figure out.
5: You know what I mean. What can I expect to hear on it?
11: You're going to hear Heat Rocks. You're going to hear that timeless music that's going to be with you forever in your heart. And you're definitely going to hear different sides of Alicia, because I think there's so much that makes us who we are, and we don't get a chance to always express all the sides. So that's what I'm doing.
5: And why was releasing Underdog so important to you?
11: Underdog just feels like such a story. It's such a moment. I think we're at a time where we, more than ever, just need to know that we're going to figure it out and we're going to make it through. I think that just for me, I always need to hear those words because sometimes things feel kind of dark. So Underdog feels triumphant.
5: So this is a great time to talk about your new book,
11: More Myself. It's a theme. Alicia, More Myself is definitely a theme.
5: Love
11: I'm in a place where I'm really understanding more about how to become my authentic self. And I wanted to share some of those journeys with you because I think we're all looking for like the truth and the realness in our lives.
5: Absolutely, Alicia.
11: Thank you. Are you leaving?
5: No, I'm not going anywhere.
11: I was asking AJ if he was leaving.
5: Sorry.
11: All right.
5: So what was your process writing a book like?
11: It's really, really deep, crazy, interesting. It's so much different than writing music, you know? It's like music is these short moments, but you have to tell these stories in these short moments. The book is just so much more in-depth, so much more memories, and also therapeutic, because you start to realize the things you did to create these moments and how do you undo them. So it was very, it was really amazing, but hard and deep.
5: And which process was harder, songwriting or memoir?
11: I think the journey, because I'm calling the book a journey. The journey is definitely the harder thing to write. Maybe because I just don't do it often, and songs I write more often, so I'm more familiar with how to get it all done. Can I have a hug?
12: Sure.
11: All right, I love you.
12: Hi.
13: Have a good day. I'll see you at the airport.
12: Hi.
5: That is so
11: Thanks
5: sweet.
11: Thanks for beating me.
12: Hi.
5: That is so sweet. Our hug.
11: I know.
5: Our hugs standard issue here.
11: I love hugs. I need them.
5: So is there anything that you were nervous about sharing with everyone in your book?
11: I mean, I think you get so personal, you get so vulnerable, you get so kind of, for me, it was more about the process of expressing the way that it happened. And so I didn't feel nervous about it, but it definitely just feels vulnerable.
5: And who are some of the people that you thanked in the book?
11: Definitely thank Oprah. This is the first book on her imprint. I'm super proud of her and so excited that her mentorship and sisterhood like brings us back together like this.
5: What do you hope people will take away from the story?
11: I really hope people take away the conversation that I'd love for us to continue having. Like, how do we all create our own destiny as opposed to the expectations that are put on us by other people? And sometimes we live out those expectations because we're trying to be the good girl or the good boy. And I would love for us to challenge that and talk about how do we find our own truth.
5: What does feminism mean to you?
11: Feminism to me just means the power of a woman and honoring it and cherishing it and really lifting it up and revering it.
5: I like that. And what values do you feel are the most important to instill in your kids?
11: I want my kids to know know kindness, you know empathy. I definitely want them to understand their blessings, be grateful, gratitude. I want them to understand how to speak to people clearly and communicate in a way that it helps them get across their point of view. There's so much to connect and teach them.
5: What would you say is the toughest thing about raising kids in 2020?
11: Toughest thing about raising sons in 2020 is, I think the world could be a very dangerous place for men and especially young black men. And I think that just to continuously teach them and show them how to stand in their kingliness is really important. So they're already well on their way, though.
5: They are on their way. Now, Alicia, I believe I was promised a certain...
11: Oh, I think I was going to show you my room with my piano. My other favorite room.
5: So what does me time look like for Alicia?
11: Me time is, you know, my meditations, me time for sure. Me time is also, you know, a special spa moment just for myself. It's a moment with my girls, my homegirls. We get to just hang out. My husband, obviously, when I guess, you know, that's still with other people, but it still fills me up, you know, and I think that's what it is. Like, how do you fill yourself up?
5: What's two words to describe your style?
11: Tomboy chic.
5: There's the piano, looking good. Who's most stylish person alive, Alicia?
11: Let's say Billy Porter.
5: What are three wardrobe staples every woman should have?
11: Three wardrobe staples. I think you should have a white tee, a fire fedora, and a black leather.
5: Braids or curls?
11: Braids.
5: So this is where you write your music. This is where it comes to life.
11: Oh, I love it.
5: Yeah, it's amazing.
11: Thanks.
5: And you said that you don't have a traditional or strategic or formulaic approach to writing music. Is that right?
11: Yeah, I don't. I just go with the heart for music. I don't get scientific with music. I get more just what it feels like, you know? That's the most important.
5: And what's the most difficult song that you've ever written?
11: It's so interesting because the hardest song I've ever Created is also the easiest song I've ever written. If I Ain't Got You is the easiest song to write, but the hardest song to put in the form that you hear it in, because it just took so long to figure out how to produce it right and create that right genuine energy. So that's a twofold.
5: And what would you say is the most beautiful song you've ever written?
11: Most beautiful song I've ever written?
5: Yeah, what is it?
11: One of my favorite songs is called Not Even the King. And it just talks about no matter how much money you have, nothing is more important than love.
5: No words truer than that. Alicia, I do have to apologize because I didn't come prepared to play your piano.
11: Oh, that's okay.
5: But...
11: Hello.
5: But what tips do you have for all those watching starting to play?
11: I would say anyone who's just starting to play, just keep playing. Just practice and keep trying different styles and, you know, just especially figure out who you are and what special thing you have.
5: And you collaborated with so many legends in your career. Who's left on the wish list?
11: I still haven't. I realized that I didn't get to collaborate with Prince before he passed away, and I'm so sad about that. And I still haven't collaborated with Lauryn Hill.
5: Lauryn Hill.
11: Like, that needs to happen.
5: Oh, that needs to happen. Alicia, besides piano, what else can you play?
11: I play all keyboards, play a little bit of guitar, but my mainstay is all keyboards. So any type of piano, any type of keyboard, I'm messing with it.
5: And your piano sound is so soulful. It's
11: very spiritual,
5: yeah,
11: very just
5: yeah.
11: connected to, spirit.
5: Yeah, and what's your attitude in life in 2020?
11: My attitude in life in 2020 is no holding back, no dimming the light, and complete clarity.
5: Well, Alicia, it's time for clarity of the keys.
11: Should I play you some?
5: Please do. Okay, I'm feeling that. Yeah. No. What good is an interview if I'm not gonna...
11: You gonna get down
5: I'm
11: with
5: not
11: me?
5: Gonna do a duet with you.
11: Come on, let's get
5: okay,
11: it.
5: Okay, let's get it.

0: did that.
1: Yeah, I'm really good. Hey, Stormy.
2: Hi.
1: Hey, Kylie. Thank you so much for having me over.
2: Of course.
1: What a cute way to start this video. So, are you excited to be joining your two other sisters and answering 73 questions?
2: I am honored.
1: As am I. Let's do this. So, what were you doing before I got here?
2: I made my daughter some breakfast, and then I had an ultrasound appointment.
1: Wow. And aside from that ultrasound appointment, is this how a typical day starts for you?
2: Every day is really different.
1: And what do you normally prepare for breakfast?
2: My favorite breakfast is something sweet like a cinnamon roll or coffee cake.
1: Mm. And what does Stormy enjoy eating?
2: Stormy loves her breakfast potatoes.
1: Delicious.
2: Come on in.
1: Thank you very much. So do you normally wake up early or sleep in right now?
2: I would say waking up early.
1: Night in or night out?
2: Right now, definitely a night in.
1: Lip gloss or matte lip?
2: Matte lip.
1: Kylie, this house is absolutely beautiful and stunning.
2: Thank you.
1: What's the best part about it?
2: I love the energy in this house.
1: And which of your siblings are you talking to the most these days?
2: We are on a family group chat all day, so we all talk the same amount.
1: Who's the most active on this family group chat?
2: Probably my mom.
1: Who's the least?
2: Probably me.
1: Which one makes you laugh the hardest?
2: Rob. Rob always makes me laugh the hardest.
1: I can see that. And who's the most like your mom?
2: Me.
1: Can you describe your sisters in one word, starting with Kim?
2: Kim is loyal.
1: Chloe?
2: Chloe is gracious.
1: Courtney?
2: She's very loving.
1: Kendall?
2: Kendall's confident.
1: One word to describe your mom?
2: Strong.
1: And what's your favorite holiday to celebrate as a family?
2: Favorite holiday, Christmas.
1: Lovely. And what was your favorite book to read as a kid?
2: The Giving Tree.
1: That's a personal favorite. And what song reminds you the most of growing up?
2: Any holiday song.
1: What's the best part about growing up in California?
2: The weather.
1: So Kylie, do you prefer comedies or dramas?
2: I love a good drama.
1: Beach trip or mountain trip?
2: I would say beach, always.
1: Lakers or Rockets?
2: That's hard, but Lakers.
1: Okay. Instagram stories or grid?
2: Grid.
1: Let's talk about keeping up with the Kardashians. Did you ever feel shy in front of the camera?
2: Not really.
1: Is there anything that you wish the cameras hadn't seen?
2: Probably my stripper pole episode.
1: God. Why do you think people love watching your family?
2: I think that they can always find someone to relate to.
1: I can see that. And what is the craziest rumor that you've heard about your family?
2: That we are all actually bald.
1: You kidding me?
2: Yep.
1: Do you ever rewatch episodes of Keeping Up with the Kardashians once they're on?
2: Yes.
1: What's the

0: Say never.
1: Has Stormy raided your purse closet yet?
0: She is more into my shoes.
1: Chris, ask a question.
2: What was the thing that you learned about yourself when you first became a mother?
0: Just how much patience I have.
1: Patience is very, very important.
2: What was the best part about growing up in a big family?
0: Never a dull moment.
1: What was Stormy's first word?
0: Stormy's first word was Dada.
1: And what music does she love the most?
0: Her dad's.
1: Have you ever sung Rise and Shine before your office video?
0: Of course.
1: Have you sung it since?
0: Of course.
1: Could you sing it now?
0: I would need a performance fee for that.
1: I'm not prepared for that. Which of your dogs is Stormy's favorite?
0: Stormy, what dog is your favorite?
3: Norman.
1: Norman. And what movie have you watched the most with her?
0: Probably Trolls or Ariel.
1: Ariel. And what is Stormy's favorite outfit?
0: She loves her princess dresses.
1: What's the best part about raising kids at the same time as your sisters?
0: I'm just excited for them to all grow up together.
1: That's sweet. Kylie, what's your first memory of putting on makeup?
0: Just going through my mom's makeup drawers.
1: And in 2015, you launched your own cosmetics line. Who was the first person that you told about your lip kits?
0: First person I told about the lip kits is my mom.
1: Now, you trademarked Kylie Lip Kit 2 years before you released the products. What were you working on during that time?
0: We were just kind of figuring out how we were going to make it.
1: What surprised you the most the day that they were released?
0: How fast they sold out.
1: And what was the biggest lesson you learned after your initial launch?
0: Order more lip kits.
1: That's good. What is your all-time favorite lip color?
0: Kylie.
1: Now tell me about Kylie Baby.
0: Kylie Baby is a brand that I started when I became a mom. And I just wanted conscious and safe baby care.
1: What's your favorite thing about the team that you work with?
0: How female-driven we are.
1: That's awesome. And why did you want to get into swimwear?
0: I wanted to get into swimwear because I love swim. I could probably live in a swimsuit.
1: And what's the most important thing your mother taught you?
0: Never take no for an answer.
1: That's good advice. Kylie, what's your favorite food?
0: Favorite food is sushi. And I can't eat it right now, so I'm upset.
1: Ah, and what snack are you always reaching for?
0: I have been really into candy, actually.
1: What's the best restaurant for date night?
0: Nobu, always.
1: If you could live in any other city in the country, where would you choose?
0: Probably Houston.
1: Which of your cars do you drive the most?
0: I actually let Stormy. She likes to choose my cars every day, so it's in her hands.
1: Go Stormy. And what show are you currently obsessed with?
0: I am currently obsessed with Manifest and C.
1: Okay, Kylie, before I go, I want to ask about your pregnancy. Congratulations, we're so happy for you. Do you have a name picked out?
0: Well, we need to find out the gender first, and we decided to wait.
1: You gonna tell me first?
0: No.
1: Okay, all right, I tried. What's the best baby gift?
0: Best baby gift is just anything really sentimental.
1: What's your biggest pregnancy craving right now?
0: Frozen yogurts and In-N-Out, always.
1: Stormy excited to be a big sister?
0: She is very excited to be a big sister.
1: Okay, last question. Question number 73. How do you feel now that we're done?
0: I feel good, and I'm about to catch a flight.
1: Well, your fans are certainly gonna love this. Thank you so much, Kylie.
0: Alrighty, bye guys.
1: Have a good flight.
4: Happy Halloween!
1: Trick or treat, Chrissy.
4: Oh, hello!
1: I saw that snap about you needing overripe bananas for your banana bread.
4: Thank you.
1: So I am gonna ask you 73 questions.
4: Let's do it.
1: All right, how are you feeling these days?
4: I feel great.
1: This house is sick.
4: Thank you.
1: How long have you lived here for?
4: 2 years.
1: Oh. Who lived here before you?
4: Rihanna.
1: Wow. What's the coolest thing in this entire house?
4: My baby box.
1: What's your baby box?
4: Just a box of all my baby trinkets.
1: Oh, okay. What are you reading right now?
4: I'm not reading, I'm writing.
1: What are you writing right now?
4: I'm writing my second cookbook.
1: What is the one thing missing in your life at this moment?
4: Ooh, John?
1: Oh.
4: He's on tour.
1: He's a busy guy. What's your biggest fear?
4: Dying a slow, agonizing death.
1: Twitter or Instagram?
4: Twitter.
1: Why Twitter?
4: You have more of a voice.
1: What's the craziest thing that you've been called on Twitter? What did it feel like being blocked on Twitter by the leader of the free world?
4: Euphoric.
1: Who was the last person you texted?
4: John, of course.
1: And what were you guys texting?

0: I was sending him photos of baby Luna.
1: Baby Luna.
0: Okay, Google, show me my photos of Luna.
2: Here's what I found in your Google photos.
1: All right, Chrissy, you've been a mom for 18 months now. What's the best thing about being a mom? That's so adorable.
0: Number one, taking the photos.
1: Okay.
0: And number two, hearing all her new words.
1: That's so sweet. What's the hardest thing about being a mom?
0: Waking up super early.
1: How have you changed since becoming a mom?
0: Oh, I wake up super early now.
1: So what are we cooking over here?
0: Banana bread, baby.
1: Oh, nice. You're already cooking banana bread.
0: I am.
1: Oh, what's the best kitchen hack that you know?
0: Ooh, I'd say having your mom live with you. That helps.
1: It does. What's a late night food that you crave? Oh, it's delicious.
0: Oh my gosh, it smells so good. Hot Pockets.
1: Okay. What's the most overrated food trend of all time?
0: Froyo.
1: What's one food you'll admit to never trying?
0: Liver and onions.
1: What's your favorite dish that John cooks for you?
0: Fried chicken.
1: That is your cookbook right there.
0: It is.
1: What is the most popular dish in that cookbook?
0: Lemony arugula cacio e pepe.
1: What's the hardest part about writing a cookbook?
0: The writing.
1: With the next installment in the works, what can we expect from your new cookbook?
0: A lot more cravings.
1: Chrissy, what's your biggest pet peeve?
0: People.
1: If you were a rapper, what would your stage name be?
0: 40 Nugs.
1: So Chrissy, I'm assuming this is your sleeping prince?
0: Pablo, hi baby.
1: What's your favorite country to visit?
0: Italy.
1: What's a country you wish to visit?
0: Fiji.
1: Besides your passport, what two things do you always have in your carry-on?
0: Sunglasses and La Mer.
1: Can you say something in Thai for me?
0: Yindi mak tidai wujak kun ka.
1: All right, can you say something in Norwegian for me?
0: Ne.
1: Chrissy, when was a time that you felt genuinely starstruck?
0: Meeting Beyonce.
1: What's Barack Obama like in person?
0: He's charming and brilliant.
1: Is it true he gave you baby name advice?
0: He did.
1: What's the best worst movie you love to watch?
0: Showgirls.
1: Best plot twist of all time.
0: Sixth Sense.
1: Who's the scariest villain of all time?
0: Donald Trump.
1: Can you give me your best impression of somebody famous?
0: I'd get in too much trouble.
1: What's the best thing you've ever worn?
0: My Oscars Marquesa dress.
1: What's the worst trend you ever get sucked into wearing?
0: Fake bangs.
1: Out of all the fashionable people on the planet, who's your style icon?
0: Kate Moss.
1: What is the number one rule in dressing for a night on the town?
0: Show a little bit of skin.
1: All right, if you were to design a collection, say for Revolve, what can we expect?
0: It to sell out.
1: What's the best word ever created? As a child of the 90s, what's the one thing that makes you the most nostalgic?
0: Lisa Frank.
1: What's the one thing that you wish you knew in high school?
0: Oh, that one day I would have gas money.
1: What's the best piece of advice anyone has ever given you?
0: Grow out your brows.
1: Halloween is obviously around the corner. What's the most memorable costume you've ever worn?
0: Toddlers and tiaras.
1: What's Luna going as?
0: It's a secret.
1: Okay. Can you describe yours and John's relationship in three words?
0: Keeping it sexy.
1: What's your favorite date night activity?
0: Watching Housewives.
1: All right, what's the secret to a happy marriage?
0: Taking super sexy photos like this.
1: Oh, not the ominous music again. Chrissy. Chrissy, what does that mean?
0: Okay, Google, take a selfie.
1: What's the scariest thing you've ever seen?
3: Oh my God, this photo of me. Happy Halloween, baby.
1: Who's inspiring you the most in life right now?
4: Her mom. What's your favorite part about me?
0: Her humility.
1: What motivates you to speak the truth?
0: Having a little daughter.
1: Now you're affiliated with a bunch of great organizations, but what's the one organization that speaks to you the most?
0: City Harvest.
1: What's the bravest thing you've ever done?
0: I rescued an old man off an escalator once.
1: What makes you the proudest?
0: John's Oscar. Oh,
1: I have to see his Oscar.
0: Yes, of course.
1: Oh my gosh, that's incredible. What's your favorite John Legend song?
0: All of Me.
1: Wow, that's a gorgeous Oscar. Besides John, who's your favorite musician or artist?
0: Anyone from the 90s.
1: If you were a Grammy Award winning artist like your husband, what would your piano playing sound like?
0: It would not be winning any Grammys. Oh. Let's do a duet.
1: Okay.
0: Wanna try?
1: Yep.
0: Okay. Okay, that's absolutely. Right. Oh my God.
1: That's fine.
0: It's horrible.
1: All right. What's your best habit, Chrissy?
0: My best habit, I'm very clean.
1: All right. What's your worst habit?
0: The toothpaste cap.
1: Huh. What's your hidden talent?
0: Fist in mouth.
1: Who's somebody that you would love to have coffee with?
0: I'm not really a coffee girl.
1: Oh. Do you collect anything?
0: Sunglasses.
1: Oh.
0: Hi, baby girl. Come here. Aww. Can you share? Hi, thank you.
1: What's something you lose all the time, Chrissy?
0: Oh, pen passport.
1: Last question. Can Luna give me a piece of candy?
0: Luna, can you share?
1: All right. Luna, come here. Candy?
0: Share, Luna.
1: Okay, well, thanks, Luna. All right, Chrissy, that's it. 73 questions. I'm going to get out of here.
0: Thanks for coming.
1: Okay. Lily Singh.
5: Job interviews were. What's going on?
1: I better not be throwing a wrench into your upload schedule with a 73 question interview.
5: Come on, not at all. You're welcome anytime.
1: What did I stumble upon you doing right at the second?
5: Oh, I was just practicing for a video.
1: All right, what's the next video you're going to make?
5: If job interviews were honest.
1: And this is the room where you shoot most of your videos?
5: Sometimes. I mean, I shoot everywhere in my house. But you know what? Let me show you.
1: Let's go. How do you come up with your video ideas?
5: Ooh, I pay attention to the world and the people in it. Check this out, by the way. So official.
1: Nice. How do you describe your humor?
5: Feel good, relatable, and smart, I hope.
1: What's the funniest thing in the world?
5: Oh, memes.
1: What's one thing that you need every morning?
5: Positive self-talk.
1: What are three things that you cannot live without?
5: Music, good hugs, and buttery popcorn.
1: What does it feel like to have more subscribers than there are people in half the countries in the world?
5: I mean, I have 13 million subscribers, which is like 26 million eyes that give me a chance every day, so I'd say I'm pretty fortunate.
1: Can you tweet something to all of them right now?
5: Yeah, sure.
1: How did you start your channel?
5: I started in 2010 when I was a not-so-happy person, and making videos made me happy, so I thought, let's do more of that.
1: Makes sense. What's one thing you'd still bet most people don't know about you?
5: Ugh, I can't run or jump. Like, ever.
1: You have more than 2 billion views. What's the key to a successful video?
5: I think the key to a successful video is how you define success. I'd say just try to do something you enjoy. And sent.
1: What'd you tweet?
5: I said, there's a guy in my house who's following me around. Heart eye emoji.
1: What's the deal with this art behind you?
5: Oh, this one? I love it. I know, I just believe that everyone should feel like they can be their own superhero. You know, especially young kids.
1: Why do you call yourself Superwoman?
5: Because when I was growing up, calling myself Superwoman really helped me through some tough times.
1: If you actually did have a superpower, what would it be?
5: To pause time, so I could take a nap sometimes. Let's go over here.
1: You are from Toronto. Mm-hmm. What do you miss most about Canada?
5: Timmy's, Tim Hortons, for sure.
1: Now you're living in LA. Can you describe LA in 3 words?
5: Sunny, amusing, and gluten-free. Wait, is that 4? 4 words?
1: Well, maybe have a hyphen in it, but it's okay. All right, what meal will we most likely find you cooking in this kitchen?
5: Katie mac and cheese, that 99-cent box, delicious.
1: What's your favorite type of cuisine?
5: Let me show you.
1: Sure.
5: Boom!
1: That is a lot of Skittles.
5: I mean, it's one or two.
1: Oh, and that's a lot of famous people right there. Oh, yeah. And look who I noticed, Mr. Will Smith.
5: Right there.
1: What was it like collabing with Mr. Will Smith?
5: You know, it's so awesome when you meet someone that's so talented, but they're also just a really good person. You're like, where do you exist? How do you exist?
1: What was it like interviewing Michelle Obama?
5: Right there. I mean, we sang Beyonce together, true story. No big deal.
1: And what's the real deal with Cardi B?
5: Cardi B, my girl right there. Conversation with me and Cardi. Yo, Cardi, you dripping in finesse? And she's like, okay, done dash money.
1: You inspire so many people. Who are the people that inspire you in life?
5: Oh, so many. But definitely my mom, Selena Gomez, and The Rock. In fact, let me show you something upstairs.
1: Okay. Now, can you describe yourself in a hashtag?
5: Hashtag blessed. Hey, Joe, can you ask me if I can catch a skittle in my mouth?
1: Can you catch a skittle in your mouth?
5: Yes.
1: There's your documentary right there, Unicorn Island. Where did Unicorn Island come from, anyway?
5: Unicorn Island is a synonym for my happy place. So a trip to Unicorn Island is my documentary that followed me as I traveled across the world. Skittles in the mouth, you know.
1: What causes are important to you, Lily?
5: Education for kids, women's rights, and of course, spreading girl love.
1: And what's your spirit animal?
5: A unicorn, obviously. Oh, I look just like one.
1: So obvious. And what's your spirit emoji?
5: Praying hands. You know, I know people think this is a high five, but it's praying hands. Don't add me on it.
1: Now, you're pals with a handful of 73 question alums.
5: Mm-hmm.
1: How do you describe Liza Koshy, Gina Rodriguez, and your Fahrenheit 451 co-star, Michael B. Jordan?
5: Okay, Liza's funny, Gina is compassionate, and Michael is so charming.
1: All right, now, what is this shooting room for?
5: Oh, this is my writing room. So I write here, I shoot sometimes, and every once in a while I impersonate my parents.
6: Can you show me an impersonation?
5: Right now? Okay. Uh-huh. Here.
6: Okay.
5: Here we go.
6: And?
5: Oi, do you want the 74 questions, huh? Ask Lily when she's going to get bloody married, okay? If my mom was here.
6: What are your parents really like in person?
5: My parents are the best. They're so supportive, they're super cool, and my mom knows all of Drake's lyrics.
6: That's weird. What did they think of you wanting to be a rapper when you were younger?
5: Oh, what did my Indian parents think of me when I was younger and wanted to be a rapper? Oh, yeah, they were really proud.
6: Can you rap while verifying the following claims made about you?
5: Yeah, I could try it. Okay, this is a Fats Flow, take one.
6: This isn't planned at all. All right, here we go. Lily hates taking selfies.
5: Okay, false. If we meet, I don't mind if a selfie is taken, but I do prefer a genuine conversation.
6: Lily hates tomatoes.
5: It's true, I do hate tomatoes, but if it's in ketchup, that's okay though.
6: And Lily loves the Carlton dance.
5: You know I can do the Carlton dance. I don't got two left feet. If you don't believe me, Joe, drop a beat.
6: Dun, dun, dun, dun.
5: Wait, are you not gonna flow with me?
6: I would never try to rap.
5: I'm gonna get you to flow.
6: Okay, what was your favorite city you visited on your tour?
5: Definitely Singapore.
6: What's the most adventurous thing you've ever done in your entire life?
5: When I was in Kenya, I went on a really cool safari.
6: Okay, if you could collaborate with anyone, living or dead, who would it be?
5: Definitely Bob Marley. Speaking of which, Three Little Birds, favorite song on my wall right
6: there.
5: Very
6: nice.
5: But check this out.
6: Okay.
5: So I was telling you about, Fan got this for me. Little
6: wow,
5: Dwayne.
6: You really do like Dwayne Johnson.
5: How'd you know, from the doll?
6: Yeah, okay. What is Dwayne really like in person?
5: So down to earth. You could just feel his work ethic, and he's just everything you hope your role model would be.
6: Did he give you any advice when he met you?
5: Yeah, so much. He said, no one can take care of you the way you can take care of you, so make sure you take care of yourself.
6: That's very nice. So, how has fame changed you?
5: I think fame has taught me that I have a purpose that's much larger than myself, you know?
6: Is there a downside to all this fame?
5: There's a downside to everything. I think everything is a double-edged sword.
6: And how does one stay humble?
5: It's easy. You have good role models.
6: That's true. What do you always keep in your closet?
5: Oh, well, let me show you. It's right over here.
6: Okay.
5: Check this, sir.
6: Nice closet.
5: I love motivational slogans on sweaters. Hustle harder all day, every day.
6: What's a trend you hope doesn't go out of style?
5: A trend I hope? Denim. Canadian tuxedo. I'm all for it.
6: What does beauty mean to you?
5: Honestly, beauty means individuality.
6: Do you think that it's humanly possible for you to describe yourself in three words only?
5: Funky, boss, tomboy.
6: Why did you name your lipstick Bows?
5: I think you're scared to say it. It's Bows. You're nailing it. It makes you feel bold and it makes a statement.
6: Now, you wrote a book, How to Be a Bows.
5: Killing it once again. I did.
6: And in your book, you talked openly about your struggle with depression. How hard was it to open up about that?
5: I mean, yeah, it was definitely difficult and, of course, uncomfortable. But I think there comes a point when you realize that what you're doing is positively impacting so many people, so you decide that's worth it.
6: All right.
5: Should we go back downstairs?
6: Okay, let's do it.
5: Let's do it.
6: So what are you reading right now?
5: Oh, all the movie scripts for all the auditions.
6: What's on your music playlist?
5: Soca, all day, every day.
6: What are you binging on Netflix these days?
5: The end of the effing world. So, it's so good.
6: It is good.
5: It's so really good.
6: What actress would you play in a movie?
5: Selena Gomez, I hope.
6: What actress would you want to play you in a movie?
5: Emma Watson. That would be amazing. I tripped over the thought of it.
6: How do you deal with the haters?
5: I just hope they find happiness.
6: Nice.
5: But check this out.
6: Okay.
5: Dwayne gave me this tequila for my birthday.
6: Dwayne
5: I mean,
6: Johnson.
5: Awesome. Casual. Whatever. It's casual. It's casual.
6: Okay. What would you like to be remembered for?
5: I want to be remembered for how I make people feel.
6: What's your biggest fear in life?
5: That I'm going to stay the same.
6: What advice would you give your younger self?
5: Stop trying to figure everything out because you're not going to.
6: And what do you give as advice to yourself right now?
5: If it's considered growth, then it can't be considered failure.
6: What is your message to all the millennials out there watching this video?
5: Don't just hope and pray for your dreams. Work hard for them.
6: All right, now I'm going to ask the next question to this special guest right here.
5: Okay, cool.
6: It's your mother.
7: Okay.
6: Lily's mom, can you do your best impression of your daughter?
7: What up, everyone? It's your girl, super girl.
6: Identical.
7: And I like to make fun of my mommy and daddy because I'm
6: yes.
7: Bloody dumbhead, even though they do everything.
6: You.
5: Bye, Mom. Thanks. That was great. Thanks.
6: If you ran YouTube for a day, what would you do?
5: Oh, definitely ban clickbait titles and thumbnails.
6: What are your favorite comments to receive?
5: The ones that say you inspire me to work hard. I love those.
6: Sweet. You launched a social media campaign, hashtag girl love, a few years ago. Why'd you start that?
5: I just want young girls to feel like they don't need to fight with one another growing up, you know? I want them to understand that we're stronger together.
6: What's the most controversial thing that you've ever said?
5: That I'm a feminist.
6: Why is that controversial?
5: because a lot of people don't know what the word feminist means. They think feminist means man-hating, but that's not true. It just means that if you're a feminist, you're not a sexist.
6: Do you have any regrets?
5: I do. I regret all the time I spend regretting things.
6: I would regret it if you didn't show me a secret talent in this video. Do you think you could do that for me?
5: Yeah. Okay.
1: Okay.
5: Do you see this?
1: Yeah.
5: It's a very sharp needle. It might look like it's not there, but it's there. Oh, it's really sharp. Okay, I'm gonna put a string through it, just like that. Yep. And now I'm gonna put it through my lip.
1: Oh,
5: it's very graphic, I know, I'm sorry. I'm gonna tie it to my lip, the string, and now.
6: Oh!
5: Sign me!
6: Can I ask you one more question? Lily Singh, I gotta go, and I know you're like, oh no, but last cue I'm gonna throw is what you think about my flow.
5: Danger!
1: That's good. I'm gonna leave it at that.
5: That was
1: the last question anyway.
5: Thank you so much.
6: Hey there. I am here to see Gal. Where's Gal?
8: Perfect. She's gonna be right this way.
6: Let's go. Here we are. Gal, 73 questions.
9: Hey!
6: Let's
9: do
6: it.
9: How are you? Good to see you.
6: Thank you very much.
9: How have you been?
6: I'm so excited for this.
9: Me too. It's great.
6: Oh, man.
9: Been waiting for you.
6: This is going to be good. You know, my first question, let's get it out of the way.
9: Yes.
6: How are you feeling right now?
9: I'm great. How are you?
6: I'm good. I couldn't be better. I'm with you. I'm catching you right before your Vogue cover styling.
9: I know.
6: Lucky me.
9: Lucky me.
6: And besides that, what's an exciting thing going on in life right now?
9: I'm shooting a new movie, Red Notice, with Dwayne Johnson and Ryan Reynolds, and it's a lot of fun.
6: It must be funny being with those guys.
9: Yes.
6: And is there anything missing in life right now?
9: Are you kidding me? Look at us. No, everything is great.
6: Pretty perfect. Now, how do you start most mornings when you're at home?
9: I woke up, I wash my face and all that. Then I always drink a tablespoon of apple vinegar, water, and coffee, and workout.
6: Okay. And how often are you getting back to Israel?
9: As often as I can, but not enough. Not often enough.
6: What do you miss most about Israel?
9: My family and my friends.
6: Well, I thought you'd miss these. That's why I brought them to you.
9: Oh, wow. Where'd you get this?
6: Yeah.
9: Oh, my God. It's Israeli chocolate. Thank you so much. I'll share.
6: I can feel at home a little bit right now. All right. So Israel is up there in my places to go. What should I do when I go? One thing. What's the one thing?
9: One thing you should do in Israel, you should...
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